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1: 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Must be legal drinking age. The Ministry of Natural Resources is actively responding to numerous high-complexity wildland fires across the province. Rapidly evolving situations and extreme fire hazards are contributing to escalated fire behavior and producing smoke in many areas of the province. Stay informed about the current wildland fire situation by monitoring official information sources like ontario.ca/forestfires, following directions from Ontario Provincial Police and local authorities, and adhering to any ministerial orders, including evacuation orders, fire bans, and restrictions imposed by the ministry. Looking for additional information or support? 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Ontario has activated additional frontline resources to help Ontarians access the support they need. Fire rangers and emergency personnel are working hard to suppress active fires and keep communities safe. Entering the area of an active wildland fire can hinder response efforts and compromise the safety of firefighting crews and emergency personnel. Please stay clear of wildland fires.
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6: Moose weather.
7: Partly cloudy skies overnight Thursday. A slight chance of showers and the risk of a thunderstorm. Fog patches developing overnight as well. The low 14. For Friday, mainly cloudy. The fog going away in the morning. A slight chance of showers in the afternoon with the risk of a thunderstorm. The high 29. The humidex making it feel like 36. And for the weekend, Saturday, cloudy with a good chance of showers. The high 25. Sunday, sunny. The high 26.
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4: News weather.
5: Partly cloudy skies overnight Thursday, a slight chance of showers and the risk of a thunderstorm. Fog patches developing overnight as well, the low 14. For Friday, mainly cloudy, the fog going away in the morning, a slight chance of showers in the afternoon with the risk of a thunderstorm, the high 29, the humidex making it feel like 36. And for the weekend, Saturday, cloudy with a good chance of showers, the high 25. Sunday, sunny, the high 26.

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8: Weather. Partly cloudy skies overnight Thursday, a slight chance of showers and the risk of a thunderstorm. Fog patches developing overnight as well, the low 14. For Friday, mainly cloudy, the fog going away in the morning, a slight chance of showers in the afternoon with the risk of a thunderstorm, the high 29, the humidex making it feel like 36. And for the weekend, Saturday, cloudy with a good chance of showers, the high 25. Sunday, sunny, the high 26.
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1: Weather. Partly cloudy skies overnight Thursday, a slight chance of showers and the risk of a thunderstorm. Fog patches developing overnight as well, the low 14. For Friday, mainly cloudy, the fog going away in the morning, a slight chance of showers in the afternoon with the risk of a thunderstorm, the high 29, the humidex making it feel like 36. And for the weekend, Saturday, cloudy with a good chance of showers, the high 25. Sunday, sunny, the high 26.
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0: weather.
1: Partly cloudy skies overnight Thursday, a slight chance of showers and the risk of a thunderstorm. Fog patches developing overnight as well, the low 14. For Friday, mainly cloudy, the fog going away in the morning, a slight chance of showers in the afternoon with the risk of a thunderstorm, the high 29, the humid X making it feel like 36. And for the weekend, Saturday, cloudy with a good chance of showers, the high 25. Sunday, sunny, the high 26.
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4: Moose weather.
5: Partly cloudy skies overnight Thursday. A slight chance of showers and the risk of a thunderstorm. Fog patches developing overnight as well. The low 14. For Friday, mainly cloudy. The fog going away in the morning. A slight chance of showers in the afternoon with the risk of a thunderstorm. The high 29. The humidex making it feel like 36. And for the weekend, Saturday, cloudy with a good chance of showers. The high 25. Sunday, sunny. The high 26.
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2: Moose weather.
3: Partly cloudy skies overnight Thursday, a slight chance of showers, and the risk of a thunderstorm. Fog patch is developing overnight as well, the low 14. For Friday, mainly cloudy, the fog going away in the morning, a slight chance of showers in the afternoon with the risk of a thunderstorm. The high 29, the humidex making it feel like 36. And for the weekend, Saturday, cloudy with a good chance of showers, the high 25. Sunday, sunny, the high 26.
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3: Moose weather. Partly cloudy skies overnight Thursday, a slight chance of showers and the risk of a thunderstorm. Fog patches developing overnight as well, the low 14. For Friday, mainly cloudy, the fog going away in the morning, a slight chance of showers in the afternoon with the risk of a thunderstorm. The high 29, the humidex making it feel like 36. And for the weekend, Saturday, cloudy with a good chance of showers, the high 25. Sunday, sunny, the high 26.
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3: Moose weather. Partly cloudy skies overnight Thursday. A slight chance of showers and the risk of a thunderstorm. Fog patches developing overnight as well. The low 14. For Friday, mainly cloudy. The fog going away in the morning. A slight chance of showers in the afternoon with the risk of a thunderstorm. The high 29. The humidex making it feel like 36. And for the weekend, Saturday, cloudy with a good chance of showers. The high 25. Sunday, sunny. The high 26.
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0: Remember the winter that was, followed by the spring that wasn't? Yeah, neither do we.
1: Summer sizzles on the Moose.

That was Love Me Like You Do, Ellie Goulding. It's Michelle at the Moose here, and I'm just getting ready for our 17th annual Radiothon. It's kicking off today at 8 a.m. till 6 p.m. We're going to be hanging out live on location at Price Ford, right downtown Bancroft. 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I mean, no one's here yet, but you can call and talk to me, and you can e-transfer. 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Our Radiothon is so important to the community and so important to the North Hastings District Hospital. We are raising money for some vital equipment that the government does not provide funding for and keeps care close to home. So that's what I'm doing over the next couple of hours, just getting ready, and then it's going to be all hands on deck. So make sure you tune in today. It's definitely going to be a fun one, full of a lot of local voices. And I've got a special idea in the back of my mind. If you come visit us, particularly at Price Ford, and you make a donation, I may let you request a song and pick whatever song you want, and you can even introduce it yourself if you want to. I think that's my personal little incentive, though there is no incentive needed to fund our hospital. I mean, we've all used it. So anyway, it's going to be a big, big day. We're going to kick it off with Black Cars, Gino Vannelli, and I'm going to try and chime in occasionally and till 8 a.m. reminding you that we've got our Radiothon on today. So excited to hear from you. Here's Gino Vannelli.

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6: 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It's a bit foggy this morning, mostly cloudy today, a high of 26, feeling like 31. Tonight, mostly cloudy, a low of 17. Tomorrow, mainly cloudy, scattered showers, and a high of 27, feeling like 34. Sunday, sunny, a high of 26. And Monday, mostly cloudy, a chance of scattered thunderstorms, a high of 25.
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5: 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It's a bit foggy this morning, mostly cloudy today, a high of 26, feeling like 31. Tonight, mostly cloudy, a low of 17. Tomorrow, mainly cloudy, scattered showers, and a high of 27, feeling like 34. Sunday, sunny, a high of 26. And Monday, mostly cloudy, a chance of scattered thunderstorms, a high of 25.
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9: 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It's a bit foggy this morning, mostly cloudy today, a high of 26, feeling like 31. Tonight, mostly cloudy, a low of 17. Tomorrow, mainly cloudy, scattered showers, and a high of 27, feeling like 34. Sunday, sunny, a high of 26. And Monday, mostly cloudy, a chance of scattered thunderstorms, a high of 25.
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0: while living at home, including clinical and personal care, nursing support, dementia care, and wound care. Billy Deneau, MPP for Renfrew-Nipissing-Pembroke, says his government is ensuring more people have access to the high-quality care they need and deserve while helping residents remain in their own community with the support necessary to live safely and independently. 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
3: Moose Sports. The Toronto Argonauts kicked an 11-yard field goal with 11 seconds remaining for a 33-30 win over the Calgary Stampeders in the Argos' first home game this season. Toronto opened its season playing seven straight road games as FIFA World Cup games were being played at BMO Field. The Blue Jays wasted a stellar performance by starter Dylan Cease as the Chicago Cubs rallied for a 3-2 11th inning win over Toronto yesterday. Cease allowed two hits and struck out 10 in seven innings. In the WNBA last night, the Toronto Tempo dropped their eighth consecutive game 93-81 to the Portland Fire.
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3: 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It's a bit foggy this morning, mostly cloudy today, a high of 26, feeling like 31. Tonight, mostly cloudy, a low of 17. Tomorrow, mainly cloudy, scattered showers, and a high of 27, feeling like 34. Sunday, sunny, a high of 26. And Monday, mostly cloudy, a chance of scattered thunderstorms, a high of 25.
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5: 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Mostly cloudy today, a high of 26, feeling like 31. Tonight, mostly cloudy, a low of 17. Tomorrow, mainly cloudy, scattered showers, and a high of 27, feeling like 34. Sunday, sunny, a high of 26. And Monday, mostly cloudy, a chance of scattered thunderstorms, a high of 25.
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1: Good morning, I'm Casey Kenny. The Railway Station Museum is the venue on Saturday for the opening event of Taste of the Valley. Nearly 16 local vendors are expected. Organizers say you can stop by and pick up fresh produce, meats, baked goods, maple syrup, and honey, along with handcrafted goods, artisan products, and ready-to-eat treats. Organizers add that events celebrate local entrepreneurship and are a great opportunity to support small businesses, including vendors, artisans, and food producers from across Renfrew County and the Ottawa Valley, while enjoying the region's culture. A full vendor directory is available on the Taste of the Valley website. The next stop is in Douglas on August 22nd, followed by Petawawa on September 19th, Comden on October 17th, and a holiday market at the Renfrew Armory scheduled for December 12th. The final mission will honor their heroic legacy. A documentary about a pair of legendary water bombers that are being resurrected is showing August 25th at 7 p.m. at the Village Playhouse in Bancroft. Fire Guardian's Final Flight tells the story of engineers and pilots working diligently to prepare the aircraft after 80 years of service for their final resting place at museums in BC and Arizona, respectively. The documentary includes vintage footage of the water bombers fighting fires, noting the aircraft could release 7,200 gallons of water in one drop. A Q&A with director Gary Lang will follow the performance. Tickets are available at the Village Playhouse website. The civic holiday long weekend was a busy one for Ontario Provincial Police. OPP say officers laid more than 8,200 traffic and marine safety related charges, including over 3,900 speeding counts. Another 580 were seatbelt related, while 77 distracted driving charges were filed, along with nearly 190 for impaired. OPP are thanking drivers and passengers who made safety a top priority over the long weekend as they patrolled roads, waterways, and trails across the province. Everything went according to plan. Stephen Petrick says the North Hastings Community Cupboard Kitchen Music Party was a big success. An outdoor music and barbecue fundraiser, four performers kept guests entertained at the facility on Madawaska Street, including the Rebel Blossoms, who also provided sound. Petrick says it was cool how the music echoed through the neighborhood and just drew people to the site. The Community Cupboard board member adds it was a beautiful night, and the food bank is glad that supporters and local musicians embraced the event. There was positive feedback and organizers hope to do it again. The Community Cupboard has served the region as a registered and licensed food bank since 1992. Patrick says monetary donations have not yet been counted. However, he anticipates they raised several hundred dollars. And the Ontario government's expanding its community access to long-term care program, the Four Seasons Lodge in Deep River. The province said the move will help more people age safely in their own homes longer and reduce hospital visits. The program helps people on the long-term care wait list, those eligible for long-term care, and those who will soon become eligible, access services in the community while living at home, including clinical and personal care, nursing support, dementia care, and wound care. Billy Deneau, MPP for Renfrew Nipissing Pembroke, says his government is ensuring more people have access to the high-quality care they need and deserve, while helping residents remain in their own community with the support necessary to live safely and independently. Be the first to know. Sign up and get news alerts delivered directly to your inbox at mybancroftnow.com.
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2: The Toronto Argonauts kicked an 11-yard field goal with 11 seconds remaining for a 33-30 win over the Calgary Stampeders in the Argos' first home game this season. Toronto opened its season playing seven straight road games as FIFA World Cup games were being played at BMO Field. The Blue Jays wasted a stellar performance by starter Dylan Cease as the Chicago Cubs rallied for a 3-2 11th inning win over Toronto yesterday. Cease allowed two hits and struck out 10 in seven innings. In the WNBA last night, the Toronto Tempo dropped their eighth consecutive game 93-81 to the Portland Fire.
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2: Moose weather. Today is our 18th annual Moose FM Hospital Auxiliary Radiothon. 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Mostly cloudy today, a high of 26, feeling like 31. Tonight, mostly cloudy, a low of 17. Tomorrow, mainly cloudy, scattered showers, and a high of 27, feeling like 34. Sunday, sunny, a high of 26. And Monday, mostly cloudy, a chance of scattered thunderstorms, a high of 25.
0: And now, another hour of

0: It's Michelle here. Today is our 18th annual Hospital Auxiliary Radiothon. We're spending today raising money for the equipment that helps North Hastings Hospital provide care right here at home. Joining me now to talk about the patient care side of that is Lena Rinaldi, Vice President and Chief Nursing Executive with Quinty Health.
1: Hello, everyone. My name is Lena Rinaldi, and I'm the Vice President, Chief Nursing Executive at Quinty Health. I want to start by saying thank you to Moose FM for hosting the Radiothon. It's always been a huge success in helping support local healthcare and the North Hastings Hospital Auxiliary, who go above and beyond to raise funds for the hospital, and also to the North Hastings Fund Development Committee, who are a small and mighty team that come together on a regular basis and include me, which is very nice of them, and, you know, really supporting their local hospital and local healthcare as well. And it just shows the commitment and the generosity of volunteerism in the local communities, supporting the hospital and everyone coming together for a common shared purpose.
0: And if you could speak to the difference that having modern equipment makes to healthcare providers.
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1: 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And sometimes, you know, it'll impact patients not having to travel. 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I have always been inspired by the generosity of the North Hastings communities for their local health care. They stepped up. 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Our auxiliary has made a tremendous commitment over 3 years, and it just shows the strength of communities coming together, and it truly inspires me because generosity and giving back is so important, and North Hastings residents definitely do that for their local hospital.
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9: 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Mostly cloudy today, a high of 26, feeling like 31. Tonight, mostly cloudy, a low of 17. Tomorrow, mainly cloudy, scattered showers, and a high of 27, feeling like 34. Sunday, sunny, a high of 26. And Monday, mostly cloudy, a chance of scattered thunderstorms, a high of 25.
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0: That was George Harrison on the Moose. What is up, North Hastings? Hello, it's Michelle at the Moose here. It is our 18th annual Radiothon. So we're here live on location at Price Ford, downtown Bancroft, and we are raising money until 6 p.m. today for the North Hastings District Hospital Auxiliary, who support the heartbeat of our community. Funds raised at our Radiothon go directly to the North Hastings Hospital Fund Development. They've got a Care in the Cart campaign for the purchase of vitally needed equipment for our hospital. The list includes a badly needed x-ray machine so we can update ours and keep care close to home. It's really so you don't have to travel hours to get the care that you need and the diagnoses that you need. For more information, you can visit their website, nhhfd.ca. 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
2: Good morning, I'm Casey Kenny. The Railway Station Museum is the venue on Saturday for the opening event of Taste of the Valley. Nearly 60 local vendors are expected. Organizers say you can stop by and pick up fresh produce, meats, baked goods, maple syrup, and honey, along with handcrafted goods, artisan products, and ready-to-eat treats. Organizers add that events celebrate local entrepreneurship and are a great opportunity to support small businesses, including vendors, artisans, and food producers from across Renfrew County and the Ottawa Valley, while enjoying the region's culture. A full vendor directory is available on the Taste of the Valley website. The next stop is in Douglas on August 22nd, followed by Petawawa on September 19th, Comden on October 17th, and a holiday market at the Renfrew Armory scheduled for December 12th. The final mission will honor their heroic legacy. A documentary about a pair of legendary water bombers that are being resurrected is showing August 25th at 7 p.m. at the Village Playhouse in Bancroft. Fire Guardians Final Flight tells the story of engineers and pilots working diligently to prepare the aircraft after 80 years of service for their final resting place at museums in BC and Arizona, respectively. The documentary includes vintage footage of the water bombers fighting fires, noting the aircraft could release 7,200 gallons of water in one drop. A Q&A with director Gary Lang will follow the performance. Tickets are available at the Village Playhouse website. The civic holiday long weekend was a busy one for Ontario Provincial Police. OPP say officers laid more than 8,200 traffic and marine safety related charges, including over 3,900 speeding counts. Another 580 were seatbelt related, while 77 distracted driving charges were filed, along with nearly 190 for impaired. OPP are thanking drivers and passengers who made safety a top priority over the long weekend as they patrolled roads, waterways, and trails across the province. Everything went according to plan. Stephen Petrick says the North Hastings Community Cupboard Kitchen Music Party was a big success. An outdoor music and barbecue fundraiser, four performers kept guests entertained at the facility on Madawaska Street, including the Rebel Blossoms, who also provided sound. Patrick says it was cool how the music echoed through the neighborhood and just drew people to the site. The Community Cupboard board member adds it was a beautiful night, and the food bank is glad that supporters and local musicians embraced the event. There was positive feedback, and organizers hope to do it again. The Community Cupboard has served the region as a registered and licensed food

0: bank since 1992. Patrick says monetary donations have not yet been counted. However, he anticipates they raised several hundred dollars. And the Ontario government's expanding its community access to long-term care program, the Four Seasons Lodge in Deep River. The province said the move will help more people age safely in their own homes longer and reduce hospital visits. The program helps people on the long-term care wait list, those eligible for long-term care, and those who will soon become eligible, access services in the community while living at home, including clinical and personal care, nursing support, dementia care, and wound care. Billy Deneau, MPP for Renfrew-Nipissing-Pembroke, says his government is ensuring more people have access to the high-quality care they need and deserve, while helping residents remain in their own community with the support necessary to live safely and independently. Be the first to know. Sign up and get news alerts delivered directly to your inbox at mybancroftnow.com.
1: News Sports. The Toronto Argonauts kicked an 11-yard field goal with 11 seconds remaining for a 33-30 win over the Calgary Stampeders in the Argos' first home game this season. Toronto opened its season playing seven straight road games as FIFA World Cup games were being played at BMO Field. The Blue Jays wasted a stellar performance by starter Dylan Cease as the Chicago Cubs rallied for a 3-2 11th inning win over Toronto yesterday. Cease allowed two hits and struck out 10 in seven innings. In the WNBA last night, the Toronto Tempo dropped their eighth consecutive game 93-81 to the Portland Fire.
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1: 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Mostly cloudy today, a high of 26, feeling like 31. Tonight, mostly cloudy, a low of 17. Tomorrow, mainly cloudy, scattered showers, and a high of 27, feeling like 34. Sunday, sunny, a high of 26. And Monday, mostly cloudy, a chance of scattered thunderstorms, a high of 25.
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4: Happy Radiothon Day. It's our 18th annual North Hastings District Hospital Auxiliary Radiothon until 6 p.m. today, supporting the heartbeat of our community. A big focus of this year's fundraising is diagnostic equipment, including the replacement X-ray machine here at North Hastings Hospital. Joining me to explain why that equipment is so important is James Russell, Director of Diagnostics and Laboratory with Quinty Health.
5: My name is James Russell. I'm the Director of Clinical Support Operations at Quinty Health. I've been here now for almost 9 years in a variety of different roles.
6: And what does that title mean?
5: So the teams that report through me are diagnostic imaging, cardiology, patient access, so that's the registration folks and the scheduling and booking teams, and laboratory services.
6: Wonderful. And diagnostic imaging is everything like X-ray, CT,
5: yes,
6: MRI in Belleville. So for North Hastings, what we want to talk about today is the X-ray machine.
5: Yes.
6: That's right. And a new X-ray machine. Why is that important?
5: So from a patient perspective, every diagnosis starts with accurate information. So the machines that we have and the equipment that we use in our day-to-day operations help understand what's going on with patients, and the X-ray is a big part of that. It supports emergency services, it supports inpatient services, it supports outpatients, for the folks that are coming in just to get a scan to understand what's going on. This equipment helps people in their care journey and helps answer questions for the doctors so they can start providing some care.
6: Very important.
5: Very, very important. Yes.
6: And how does this new X-ray equipment compare to the old?
5: So it's new modern technology. So what it actually does is it gives better quality imaging. But two, it speeds up the accuracy of what we're able to actually see. So it improves the accuracy of what we're actually able to view within these images. But it actually speeds up our efficiency as well. So we can do more scans at a higher quality than we had previously, which all adds to patient care. And it's better for our staff as well and for the patients in terms of comfort. And as we said, the new technology is also more reliable than some of the older stuff. And if you think about how most people engage with hospitals is through either the emergency room or through diagnostic imaging. This is something that almost everybody has had a chance to go to the emergency room at some point and get an X-ray at some point in their life. And so we will actively touch thousands of patients with this new technology. And the fact that it is more reliable than the older versions allow us to ensure that we have that continuity of care, which is wonderful. And as the technology continues to improve, the dosage of radiation that patients are receiving from these pieces of equipment also goes down. So in the end, better patient care, better safety, and better comfort for the patients and for the staff.
6: That's great. When you reference the staff, and that's a really important piece of this. So the Radiothon has been going on now for 18 years. It has raised nearly $500,000 for so many different pieces of equipment. What does that level of community support mean to your team?
5: Well, our staff live and work in the community. So this truly is a investment in their neighbors and the ability to provide care for their neighbors as well. So to know that the community completely backs these folks really helps with the value that they bring to work and the commitment that they make to the organization and to their patients. But it helps also with recruitment and retention. We know how important these roles are for the organization and how difficult it can be to recruit to certain areas. So knowing that the community supports this team and this hospital the way that they do makes it much easier to have people come in and live and work in North Hastings.
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0: It's Michelle at the Moose here. We're live on location at Price Ford for our 18th annual hospital radiothon in support of the North Hastings District Hospital Auxiliary, supporting the heartbeat of our community. Now, it's so important for us to step up today, and that is because funding the equipment at our hospital falls directly on the community of the hospital, if you believe it. And the government, actually, they just fund the brick and mortar, they turn the lights on, and maybe they pay the salaries of the doctors, but absolutely everything else relies on the community, from the tongue depressors to the x-ray machines, which ours needs some replacing, to be honest. So that's number one of the Care in the Cart campaign that we're doing here. And we've got a few other things that we're fundraising for. You can find the information on nhhfd.ca. You can donate by coming and checking us out here. Yes, you driving by in the car. Hey, yeah, she waved back. 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You can call us at 613-332-1423 and donate that way. 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And there is an e-transfer, which is, for a lot of people, a very easy way to donate. It's just the email. It's a bunch of letters, eh? So it's nhdhaqhc@gmail.com. I suggest going to our Facebook page, and I've got it pinned there right at the top of our Facebook page if you'd like to do an e-transfer. Nice and easy. So, give us a call. Come see us. Again, 613-332-1423. 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
0: 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And we're going to get back to the music. 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
5: 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Mostly cloudy today, a high of 26, feeling like 31. Tonight, mostly cloudy, a low of 17. Tomorrow, mainly cloudy, scattered showers, and a high of 27, feeling like 34. Sunday, sunny, a high of 26. And Monday, mostly cloudy, a chance of scattered thunderstorms, a high of 25.
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2: Good morning, I'm Casey Kenny. The Railway Station Museum is the venue on Saturday for the opening event of Taste of the Valley. Nearly 16 local vendors are expected. Organizers say you can stop by and pick up fresh produce, meats, baked goods, maple syrup, and honey, along with handcrafted goods, artisan products, and ready-to-eat treats. Organizers add that events celebrate local entrepreneurship and are a great opportunity to support small businesses, including vendors, artisans, and food producers from across Renfrew County and the Ottawa Valley while enjoying the region's culture. A full vendor directory is available on the Taste of the Valley website. The next stop is in Douglas on August 22nd, followed by Petawawa on September 19th, Comden on October 17th, and a holiday market at the Renfrew Armory scheduled for December 12th. The final mission will honor their heroic legacy. A documentary about a pair of legendary water bombers that are being resurrected is showing August 25th at 7 p.m. at the Village Playhouse in Bancroft. Fire Guardian's Final Flight tells the story of engineers and pilots working diligently to prepare the aircraft after 80 years of service for their final resting place at museums in BC and Arizona, respectively. The documentary includes vintage footage of the water bombers fighting fires, noting the aircraft could release 7,200 gallons of water in one drop. A Q&A with director Gary Lang will follow the performance. Tickets are available at the Village Playhouse website. The civic holiday long weekend was a busy one for Ontario Provincial Police. OPP say officers laid more than 8,200 traffic and marine safety-related charges, including over 3,900 speeding counts. Another 580 were seatbelt-related, while 77 distracted driving charges were filed, along with nearly 190 for impaired. OPP are thanking drivers and passengers who made safety a top priority over the long weekend as they patrolled roads, waterways, and trails across the province. Everything went according to plan. Stephen Petrick says the North Hastings Community Cupboard Kitchen Music Party was a big success. An outdoor music and barbecue fundraiser, four performers kept guests entertained at the facility on Madawaska Street, including the Rebel Blossoms, who also provided sound. Petrick says it was cool how the music echoed through the neighborhood and just drew people to the site. The Community Cupboard board member adds it was a beautiful night, and the food bank is glad that supporters and local musicians embraced the event. There was positive feedback and organizers hope to do it again. The Community Cupboard has served the region as a registered and licensed food bank since 1992. Patrick says monetary donations have not yet been counted. However, he anticipates they raised several hundred dollars. And the Ontario government's expanding its community access to long-term care program, the Four Seasons Lodge in Deep River. The province said the move will help more people age safely in their own homes longer and reduce hospital visits. The program helps people on the long-term care wait list, those eligible for long-term care, and those who will soon become eligible, access services in the community while living at home, including clinical and personal care, nursing support, dementia care, and wound care. Billy Deneau, MPP for Renfrew Nipissing Pembroke, says his government is ensuring more people have access to the high-quality care they need and deserve, while helping residents remain in their own community with the support necessary to live safely and independently. Be the first to know. Sign up and get news alerts delivered directly to your inbox at mybancroftnow.com.
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0: The Toronto Argonauts kicked an 11-yard field goal with 11 seconds remaining for a 33-30 win over the Calgary Stampeders in the Argos' first home game this season. Toronto opened its season playing 7 straight road games as FIFA World Cup games were being played at BMO Field. The Blue Jays wasted a stellar performance by starter Dylan Cease as the Chicago Cubs rallied for a 3-2 11th inning win over Toronto yesterday. Cease allowed 2 hits and struck out 10 in 7 innings. In the WNBA last night, the Toronto Tempo dropped their 8th consecutive game 93-81 to the Portland Fire.
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0: 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Happy Friday. Today is our 18th annual Hospital Auxiliary Radiothon. 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Check our Facebook page for more information. The weather. So today, it's a little bit foggy this morning, mostly cloudy today. It looks like the rain's going to hold off. There's like a 30% chance of showers through the day. A high of 26, feeling like 31. Tonight's mostly cloudy, a low of 17. Tomorrow, mainly cloudy, scattered showers, and a high of 27, feeling like 34. And then Sunday, back to sunny, a high of 26. Monday, back to rainy, a high of 25. And right now we're sitting about 20 degrees here in North Hastings.
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0: Remember the winter that was, followed by the spring that wasn't? Yeah, neither do we.
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2: Today is our Moose FM Radiothon in support of the North Hastings District Hospital Auxiliary. Every dollar we raise today helps the North Hastings Hospital Fund Development Committee get important equipment into our hospital. And joining me now is someone who knows these campaigns inside and out, Fund Development Committee Chair Kim Bishop.
3: I'm Kim Bishop and I'm Chair of the North Hastings Fund Development Committee. And the committee supports the equipment needs and the capital campaigns for Quinte Health, specifically the North Hastings site.
4: It's so wonderful that we have such a big kind of family of supporters in North Hastings. That includes the Fund Development Committee and the Auxiliary. Can you explain a little bit about how the two organizations work together?
3: The Fund Development Committee takes on the liability of raising the funds for the equipment that's been identified as needed in our hospital. So once we take that commitment on, we seek out partners that we can work with that will support our mission. And the Auxiliary is a perfect example of collaboration and partnership. So we go to the Auxiliary and we say, you know, this is what we're looking for. This is what we need. Can you help us? And this particular campaign, they made a pledge of $300,000 towards the x-ray machine and the critical equipment that's on that list. So the Fund Development Committee does do some of its fundraising, but we also are real stewards of the donors. And we look for good partnerships and collaboration. And we all work together to make that goal.
4: And the campaign you're working on right now, the goal is how much?
3: Goal is $1.25 million. It's called Care in the Cart. And then we tagged on X-Ray Plus. The X-ray machine and the renovations to the X-ray suite are the keystone to that campaign, and obviously the largest portion of what we need to raise. And then on top of that, there was other diagnostic equipment, ventilators, equipment for the lab, stretchers, Holter monitors, a whole basket of things that cost from $6,000 to $100,000. So it doesn't take very long to add up to $1.25 million.
4: So if someone is listening today and is inspired to do even more for the North Hastings Hospital, in addition to supporting the Radiothon, what opportunities are available?
3: We're always happy to meet and talk to donors about larger prospects and what we're working on as a Fund Development Committee. We would ask donors to get in contact with the Fund Development Committee so they can do that by leaving a message at the hospital. We are a volunteer committee, so messages are not checked every day, but as often as we can. And we also have a really great website that shows our donor recognition program. So I would encourage everyone to have a look at our website.
4: So what would you say to someone considering making their very first gift today?
3: First of all, I would say thank you. No gift is too small. We appreciate every single gift that is donated, whether it's through the Radiothon or through our office directly. Every single gift is appreciated and needed.
4: And what does the community hospital mean to you personally? You've been doing this for a long time.
3: For me personally, I don't like hospitals. So should I or my family and loved ones, et cetera, end up in a hospital, I want really good care there and I want really good equipment. So I think that's part of it. I also believe in health equity, and it's really difficult in a rural community to obtain health equity. So, and health equity means getting care as To me, it means getting care as close to home as possible. And we can't have everything here. We know that. But what we can have here, we need to have high functioning equipment to support our staff and our physicians and our community. Once again, we are indebted to the support that we receive from Moose FM. The staff is amazing. They go above and beyond to make sure that this is a great event every year. And to Debbie Speck and her team at the Auxiliary that are running the annual Radiothon, you've raised a pile of money. And every hour and every minute that you donate to such a worthy cause is greatly appreciated by the Fund Development Committee and by the staff, by the physicians, and most of all, by the patients. 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
4: 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Ontario has activated additional frontline resources to help Ontarians access the support they need. 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Entering the area of an active wildland fire can hinder response efforts and compromise the safety of firefighting crews and emergency personnel. Please stay clear of wildland fires.
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6: Moose Weather. 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We've got a mainly cloudy day today, a high of 26, feeling like 31. It really seems like the rain's going to hold off, but there's a very small chance of showers. Tonight, mostly cloudy, a low of 17. Tomorrow, mainly cloudy with scattered showers and a high of 27. Feeling like 34. Sunday, sunny, a high of 26. And Monday, mostly cloudy, a chance of scattered thunderstorms and a high of 25. Right now, it's about 20 degrees here in North Hastings. So we are here live at Price Ford.

0: For our radiothon, we're raising money for the North Hastings District Hospital Auxiliary, supporting the heartbeat of our community, which is our hospital. Like, we're not raising money for some vague future project. North Hastings Hospital has a list of equipment that it needs. The biggest item right now is a replacement x-ray machine, and that machine gets used a lot here. North Hastings Hospital has performed more than 22,000 x-rays in a single year. They're also raising money for cardiac monitors, an ECG machine, a trauma stretcher, and other equipment as well. So that's what the Hospital Auxiliary is helping pay for with its pledge and the Care in the Cart campaign. And that is what we're supporting with the Radiothon here today. 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

0: We have our Moose FM Hospital Auxiliary Radiothon on today until 6 p.m. Having emergency care available close to home is especially important in a rural community like North Hastings. Joining me to talk about what it takes to provide that care is Lena Bruce, Director of Emergency and Rural Health with Quinte Health.
1: My name is Lena Bruce, and my position is I am the Director of Emergency, Rural Medicine, and the DVSARP program.
2: And I know you have tons of experience as an ED nurse as well, before moving into leadership roles. So can you explain from a frontline perspective why the X-ray machine is such a critical piece of equipment?
1: So the X-ray machine, it's an essential part of the care we provide every single day. In the emergency department, we rely on diagnostic imaging for many situations. So not just for broken bones, but also for patients experiencing breathing problems, chest pain, abdominal concerns, infections, and many other urgent conditions. So having that reliable X-ray equipment available to us locally means that we can assess patients quickly, we can make treatment decisions, and in many cases, we're avoiding having patients travel outside of the community for care.
2: I know you've touched on this a bit, but if you can elaborate based on your experience, how diagnostics improve emergency care.
1: Sure. So emergency care often begins with gathering that right information, and we need to do that as quickly as possible. So when someone arrives in the emergency department, we may not know what is causing their symptoms. So diagnostic imaging gives physicians and nurses and other members of the healthcare team that important information that we can't always determine through just an exam alone. So a timely X-ray can help us identify an injury. We can recognize infection. We can assess a patient's lungs or determine if the patient actually needs further testing or treatment. So the sooner we have this information, the sooner we can establish a plan of care.
2: And when I think about the remarkable support that our auxiliary has extended in partnership with the Moose over so many years, what does this support mean for your team?
1: Sure. So this support means a great deal to our team. It tells our physicians and nursing and diagnostic imaging staff and other healthcare providers that the community understands and values the work they do. Our staff want to provide the safest and best care possible, and having that modern and reliable equipment gives them the tools they need to do that. It supports faster decision making, it improves our patient experience, and it gives our staff that confidence that the equipment will be available when we need it. There's also an emotional impact when the community comes together to support the hospital. Our staff feel supported too. It reminds us that we're not just doing this work alone and that the care we provide matters deeply to our community.
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9: Hey, it's Michelle at the Moose here, live on location for our North Hastings Hospital Radiothon. We're here at Price Ford, downtown Bancroft, and we are having just a blast. It's starting to get a little bit busier downtown. Hey, but it's not too busy enough for you to make your way down here to make a donation to the North Hastings District Hospital Auxiliary, supporting the heartbeat of our community by funding the vital equipment for our hospital, for our beloved doctors and nurses to be able to give the care that our community deserves. And I think sometimes when we hear hospital auxiliary, we just think of fundraising. These people are working for the hospital all year long. The North Hastings District Hospital Auxiliary has been around since 1985. They run the new-to-you shop. They operate the Corner Cafe. They volunteer inside the hospital. And they organize fundraisers throughout the year. And in four decades, their efforts have generated well over $1.8 million for our local hospital. And boy, is our hospital needed it with all the changing equipment and modernization. And today is one of their biggest days of the year with the Radiothon here with Moose FM. And so if the North Hastings Hospital has helped you, your family, your neighbors, or you simply want it properly equipped for when you do need it, you can help by donating today. 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Now, if you come and make a donation in person, I think it's a pretty cool incentive to get you to play a song, whatever you'd like. But since I haven't had anybody since my Metallica request from Trevor from Armor Shield Insulation, I'm just going to pick a song, and I'm going to pick Money for Nothing, Dire Straits, off the Moose.

0: 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The Moose.
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6: Hey, happy Friday. It looks like the rain's going to hold off, but it is mostly cloudy through the day today. Got a high of 26, feeling like 31. Tonight, mostly cloudy, a low of 17, a small chance of a shower. Tomorrow is going to be the rainy day, really. Mainly cloudy, scattered showers, a high of 27, feeling like 34. Sunday, sunny, a high of 26. And Monday, mostly cloudy with a chance of scattered thunderstorms and a high of 25. Right now, we're sitting at about 22 degrees here in North Hastings. It's Michelle here live for our 18th annual Radiothon in support of the North Hastings District Hospital Auxiliary, who funds our the equipment for our hospital, because the government does not. It actually falls entirely on the community to everything besides the brick and mortar, really, to provide those x-ray machines, those cardiac monitors, and so much more for our hospital and keep that care close to home so we don't always have to drive to Peterborough or, gosh forbid, drive all the way to Ottawa to get a test done or to get treated. So you can donate here in person at Paul Price Ford, or you can call 613-332-1423 to donate. It's Hotel Mira, back where I was on the moon.

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1: Today is about supporting our hospital here in Bancroft and also looking at the role North Hastings plays within the larger Quinte Health system. Joining me now is Quinte Health President and CEO, Stacey Dobb.
2: I am Stacey Dobb, and I am the president and CEO of Quinte Health, which is a family of four hospitals across our communities. I have been with Quinte Health for 6.5 years.
3: In that time, what have you come to learn about the community of North Hastings?
2: North Hastings is an incredible community. What I admire the most about the community is the fact that you have people who have been in those communities for decades or hundreds of years. And then you have a lot of newcomers who are coming to enjoy the beauty of the region. And to watch those two groups come together and support their local hospital, recognizing how important it is, that has been really incredible. The other thing about the community is their passion to have care local and to make sure that their local doctors, nurses, diagnostic imaging technicians have the best possible equipment to serve their community has been really inspiring.
3: And you have worked in all sizes of hospitals and communities. Can you explain a little bit about rural medicine?
2: So rural medicine is quite unique in that in a bigger city or a bigger community, you often have lots of specialists, big hospitals, primary care practices spread around the community. And in rural medicine, you often have physicians, doctors, nurses playing multiple roles. So they have the unique advantage of really understanding their patients and their community from multiple lenses. They understand what it's like to see a grandma that they're serving out at a local hockey game and how her gait is and how she's walking. And they also have the opportunity to be able to treat her as a friend and neighbor when she comes into the hospital for something unexpected. So it's unique in that rural medicine has a much broader and deeper range of medicine possible through the clinicians there. And I couldn't be prouder of the team at North Hastings and how they support their community.
3: In terms of the community support to purchase equipment, how important is that?
2: So often people think that you can only have contemporary equipment in bigger cities, but quite honestly, many of these pieces of equipment, they are the standard of care. They are the foundation of what people should expect in order to be able to receive excellent care. So in the smaller communities, what I have been overwhelmed or so inspired by is the fact that the community really understands that need. And so whether it's been a trauma stretcher that we're fundraising for or our CT machine, the community understands that it's their responsibility to their friends and neighbors to help us get the best equipment possible for the hospital. And over the last several years, we have just watched the community come forward to support the North Hastings Hospital in so many ways that we're just very grateful.
3: What is your message to anyone listening today that may be considering donating?
2: There is no donation that is too big or too small. Every dollar goes directly to the support of your friends and neighbors. And if you're not already aware, the North Hastings Fundraising Development Committee, they are a bunch of community volunteers. They have volunteered to hit the road, knock on doors, talk to friends and neighbors to fundraise for better healthcare. And I hope each of you really considers giving both them and the District Hospital Auxiliary, who also provides tremendous support to our hospital. 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Finally, I just want to really thank Moose FM. 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
7: Hello, we've got our 18th annual Hospital Auxiliary Radiothon on right now. It's Michelle at the Moose here, live at Price Ford. Now, we've got a mostly cloudy day ahead of us. It looks like the rain's going to stay off. We've got a high of 26, feeling like 31. Tonight's mostly cloudy, a low of 17. Tomorrow, mainly cloudy, scattered showers, a high of 27, feeling like 34. Sunday, sunny with a high of 26. And Monday, back to some scattered thunderstorms, a high of 25. Right now we're sitting at about 22, getting a little bit hotter with the humidity and getting a little bit busier here in downtown Bancroft. It's Michelle here and it is our radiothon in support of the North Hastings District Hospital Auxiliary, supporting the heartbeat of our community, which is our hospital and more specifically the equipment within it, because we have some amazing doctors and nurses and volunteers that help our hospital. But the equipment that they use to treat our community is funded entirely by just that, our community. And so if you donate today, it will help us immensely, not only us, but you, your neighbors, your family, anyone that comes to visit you and may possibly need our hospital here. It keeps care close to home. 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You can donate by e-train. transfer, which is an easy one if you're just sitting at the office or sitting at home. 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I know that's a lot of letters, but you can find it pinned at the top of our Facebook page. You can also find that email online for the e-transfer donation, and you can donate online at canadahelps.org as well. All the funds raised at this radiothon go directly to North Hastings Hospital Fund Development as part of their Care in the Cart campaign for the purchase of vitally needed equipment for our hospital. The list includes a badly needed x-ray machine, among many more. For more information, you can visit their website at nhhfd.ca. But for now, come see us, come say hi, and come make a donation. Let's all support our hospital. Now, you ain't seen nothing yet. BTO.

0: It is our 18th annual Hospital Radiothon in support of the North Hastings District Hospital Auxiliary, who fund the purchase of vital equipment for our local hospital. Equipment is a huge part of today, but a hospital also needs the doctors, nurses, and healthcare professionals there to use it. Joining me to talk about the people behind North Hastings Hospital is Susan Rowe, Vice President of People and Strategy with Quinty Health.
1: So I am Susan Rowe. I am the Vice President of People and Strategy with Quinty Health, which means I have responsibility for human resources, including all of the recruitment of our very valued team members, our staff, and our physicians. I've been with Quinty Health for almost 20 years now, so have had the privilege of working with all four of our hospitals, including North Hastings Hospital. And coming from Toronto, I think I over the past 20 years have really just developed this deep respect for rural community hospitals. Love going up to North Hastings Hospital and spending a day working there. The sense of community, of family, neighbors caring for neighbors, it really is special to see that and quite an honor to be a part of that.
2: Part of it that people may not think a lot about is the impact that this has on the ability for us to attract great people to the community to provide those healthcare services. So can you connect those pieces a bit in terms of how having the right equipment can attract physicians and staff?
1: Absolutely. And yeah, so as I said, that is part of my responsibility is recruitment and retention of staff and physicians across the Quinty Health hospitals, including North Hastings Hospital. But really, recruitment and retention of valued healthcare professionals is a community effort. So a lot of involvement from the municipality, from the local teams, from everybody in the community to ensure that new physicians and staff and our existing team members really feel welcomed and supported. And one of the first things that healthcare professionals will look for when they're deciding where to work is about the resources that are available to them, including the equipment.

0: the healthcare professionals still need the tools to help them to provide that exceptional care. They need access to imaging equipment, diagnostic equipment, even just basic things like beds. And they can't have that without community support. And they look for that community support when they're deciding where to practice. So it certainly has a big impact. And over the years, you know, nearly $500,000 raised through this radiothon, I can guarantee you that that has had a big impact on our ability to recruit to North Hastings Hospital.
1: And also retain, I bet. Like, what kind of message does that send to staff when they see the community year after year stepping up to support?
0: Yeah. So to me, that's what it's about. Like, people want, as I said, they want to know that they have the tools to provide exceptional care to their patients. And those tools are always advancing. So absolutely, that helps with retention, to just know what that at their fingertips, they have up-to-date equipment, technology, the computer systems, you know, all of those resources that we need to provide so that they can do their jobs is a big part of it. But I do think that it's about the community support. And our local team at North Hastings Hospital, they can feel that community support. And the radiothon is such a shining example of that, where our staff experience that, right? To know that the community has their support. The amount of money that is raised for North Hastings Hospital through the local community, whether it be permanent residents or part-time residents, or just visitors who come and support the hospital, it is incredible. It is so inspiring that a community the size of Bancroft is able to give as much as they do for the hospital, and it has a huge impact on the morale of the team, the quality of care that that team can deliver, and our ability to recruit new team members.
1: And I know that part of your portfolio includes volunteer services within that. So can you speak a little bit to the incredible support that we have in the partnerships that we have?
0: Yeah, very happy to. Our auxiliaries are amazing. And certainly the North Hastings Hospital auxiliary has always gone above and beyond to support North Hastings Hospital. You know, whether it's the volunteers who are the friendly face when you first walk through the doors of the hospital, providing patients and visitors with, you know, guidance, helping ensure that they know where to go to get care. You know, the new to you shop, the cafe, and then all of the fundraising. The other. They are absolutely an incredible, invaluable part of the North Hastings Hospital team. As always, appreciate the support of the community, appreciate the support of the auxiliary, and just recognize the ongoing efforts of the North Hastings Hospital team, because rural hospitals are special places, and the ability to provide that level of healthcare close to home is such an important part of what we do.
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6: Good morning. It's Michelle at the Moose here. I'm live on location at Price Ford for the North Hastings Hospital Auxiliary Radiothon, supporting the heartbeat of our community, which is our local hospital and the equipment within for all our lovely doctors and nurses. The equipment in our hospital is solely funded by our community. And so therefore, we want to make sure that we are there for them so that it can be there for us when we need it. You can donate by phone at 613-332-1423, or you can stop by in person here and pick a song and hang out with us for a minute and make a donation right here at Price Ford. And if you wonder whether $5 really matters on a day like this, you got to kind of look at what happened last year and all the years before that. Our radiothons have been incredibly successful. Last year, for instance, they hit their goal. That money helped raise, the money raised helped purchase two new ventilators for North Hastings Hospital. So, and that's another thing. Every cent of this stays local, and you can physically see and touch what the money is going for. Towards, you know, you can know exactly. This year, the number one thing on the list is an x-ray machine. That's what we're working towards. We've got one here. It needs to be upgraded with all the new technology. That's how kind of Health Canada has been going. As we improve, we got to make sure that we've got the top of care here close to home, so you don't have to drive a whole hour to get it. And I think that's what's worth remembering for this. A lot of people giving what they can eventually turns into an actual piece of medical equipment sitting inside our hospital ready when someone needs it. So this year, we're doing it again with money going towards the auxiliary's pledge for the current x-ray and critical equipment campaign. And we're here until 6 o'clock tonight, so there's lots of time to get involved. So donate at 613-332-1423, or you can e-transfer nhdhaqhc@gmail.com, or come see us at Paul Price Ford. Now it's The Door, Teddy Swims on the Moose.

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5: 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Hey, it's Michelle. We're live on location for our 18th annual radiothon for the North Hastings District Hospital Auxiliary. We've got an amazing day ahead of us. 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I'm pretty sure this is where I tell you the weather. So it's a little bit cloudy today. It looks like the rain is going to hold off. We've got a high of 26, feeling like 31. And then tonight is mostly cloudy with a low of 17. Tomorrow, mainly cloudy with some scattered showers, a high of 27, feeling like 34. Sunday, sunny with a high of 26. And Monday, mostly cloudy with a chance of scattered thunderstorms, a high of 25. Right now, we're sitting about 22. It's a little bit more humid in some areas, feeling a little bit more like 25 here in North Hastings. So come on down to Price Ford today until 6 p.m. and make a donation towards our hospital. 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So, you know, for it to be there for you, you got to be there for it as well. 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

0: round.
1: That was 4 a.m. Our Lady Peace. It was not Run Around by Blues Traveler. We skipped right over that, but that's what happens when we are in the heat of our North Hastings Hospital Radiothon. We are supporting our North Hastings District Hospital Auxiliary, the heartbeat of our community, and raising money for the vital equipment inside our hospital, because the government doesn't fund that. It does fall on the community ourselves. So you can donate by 613-332-1423. You can e-transfer, and the e-transfer email is pinned on our Facebook page, and you can donate online at canadahelps.org, or you can just drive by Paul Price Ford and stick your arm out the window with $5 in it. That would be pretty cool. So come on down and donate at our annual hospital radiothon. And now I really like Blues Traveler, so we're going to play Run Around on the Moose.

0: 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And we've been hearing about what your donations can do. And Tammy Davis sees the impact of that community support right here at North Hastings Hospital. She's the Interim Director of Emergency and Rural Medicine for Quinte Health.
1: Hi, everybody. My name is Tammy Davis, and I'm the site lead and the manager of patient services at North Hastings Hospital here in Bancroft. It's a pleasure to be a part of the Radiothon again. I've had the great opportunity to be a part of it since 2008 when it started. And I've been with the hospital, believe it or not, for almost 18 years. You know, it's a unique fundraising initiative that has been so successful for many reasons, financially, of course, but also it is in the hearts of our staff and our physicians and our community. And it has been such a pride for us, for the auxiliary, to be able to host and for the Moose radio station to be able to allow us to host it with them. Something that we look forward to every year.
2: What is it that makes it so special? What's in the secret sauce?
1: Well, kind of cool to hear your own peers who work here speak about their pride and offer challenges for people to make donations. But the other part that is so more special are the stories that we hear from all of the people who call in, and they share the great experiences and the appreciation that they show for the service that we provide and for our hospital and the community. It warms your heart. It's a wonderful thing.
2: How does the community support make a direct difference every day?
1: It actually does in pretty much everything we do, every clinical thing we do. When the patients come into the triage to start, to be first seen, the nurses use the vital signs monitors that were purchased through a previous radiothon to check their vital signs. And when we bring them into the eMERGE, pretty much every device that we have has been fundraised for and the auxiliary are a part of. In the summertime, as you know, our whole region is a tourist area, and we have many visitors who come to Bancroft and the surrounding community, up to Algonquin Park, up to many of the lakes and the wonderful camps, children's camps, camping grounds, just for day visits. And sometimes those people end up coming to our hospital. And many of those people hopefully are listening today. And I would ask and appeal to everyone to make a donation. Doesn't matter how small, it doesn't matter how much, to help us so that we can continue to provide the care to all of our community, those who are here full time and those who come to visit us, and provide the best care possible. I would like to take this moment to offer a special thank you to the Moose FM for allowing us to have this radiothon, for doing such a fantastic job for us, and all of the guys that are down here at Price Ford and up at the radio station who are appealing to everyone to try to help us in any way possible. And I really want to mention the auxiliary and offer my sincere thanks to them. We couldn't do it without them. They're just an amazing group of people who work so hard to make our hospital the best it can be. And I thank you so much.
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8: 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It's a bit foggy this morning, mostly cloudy today, a high of 26, feeling like 31. Tonight, mostly cloudy, a low of 17. Tomorrow, mainly cloudy, scattered showers, and a high of 27, feeling like 34. Sunday, sunny, a high of 26. And Monday, mostly cloudy, a chance of scattered thunderstorms, a high of 25.
9: And right now, it's sitting at about 25 degrees here in North Hastings. It's a little bit muggy out here for our radiothon in support of the North Hastings District Hospital Auxiliary, which is our fundraising committee that funds all the equipment inside the hospital. So we've got an x-ray machine that needs upgrading. That's top of the list, from everything from the cardiac machines to the tongue depressors. That is where this money goes. Real local items that you can use, or, well, gee, I don't wish upon you that you need to use an x-ray machine, but it's nice to know that it's there if you do. And so one of the fun parts of our radiothon and receiving these donations all day is that we get to celebrate the community members that come and help out. And so I've got a list of some of our donors here. So we had the CEO of Quinty Healthcare stop by. Stacy Dobb came and made a donation. And then we've got Dean Laundry as well from Bancroft. We've got Robert Wood from Cohill. We've got Peter Wagner here from Bancroft. We've got Alice Wilcox. We've got Jean Johnston. We've got Colleen and Gary Stevenson, Deborah Ellison, Arva Tryon, Randy Armstrong, Bill Dickey, Ramon Wilson, Nancy Clements, Bruce Morrison, Anna Mae Foster, Eileen Carr, and so many more. I'm going to have to cut it there. I'm going to come back on another break with more donors, and your name could be on that list. I hope that it's on that list. Give us a call at 613-332-1423, or you can visit us at Paul Price Ford. Here, we're live on location, and, you know, no donation is too small, and may I say, no donation is too large, especially when you're putting it towards something like an x-ray machine. 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Now it's back to Friends, Somber on the Moose.

0: It's Michelle here. Today is our 18th annual Hospital Auxiliary Radiothon. We're spending today raising money for the equipment that helps North Hastings Hospital provide care right here at home. Joining me now to talk about the patient care side of that is Lena Rinaldi, Vice President and Chief Nursing Executive with Quinty Health.
1: Hello, everyone. My name is Lena Rinaldi, and I'm the Vice President, Chief Nursing Executive at Quinty Health. I want to start by saying thank you to Moose FM for hosting the Radiothon. It's always been a huge success in helping support local healthcare and the North Hastings Hospital Auxiliary, who go above and beyond to raise funds for the hospital, and also to the North Hastings Fund Development Committee, who are a small and mighty team that come together on a regular basis and include me, which is very nice of them, and, you know, really supporting their local hospital and local healthcare as well. And it just shows the commitment and the generosity of volunteerism in the local communities, supporting the hospital and everyone coming together for a common shared purpose.
0: And if you could speak to the difference that having modern equipment makes to healthcare providers.
1: You know, equipment changes over years. It's used quite frequently, and our staff always need the more current equipment for ease of diagnosis or ease of transferring patients. Our auxiliary and our North Hastings Fund Development Committee have been super supportive of the North Hastings Hospital and being able to provide safe equipment for our patients. And more modern equipment is always so important to provide great patient care.
0: And how do you feel that this community support impacts the frontline team?
1: Sometimes it makes things easier for them. Sometimes equipment makes things faster for them. And sometimes new equipment ensures a more accurate diagnosis as well. And sometimes, you know, it'll impact patients not having to travel. Having things available locally always help the team that's providing the local health care provide the best care that they possibly can. I've always been inspired by the generosity of the North Hastings communities for their local health care. They stepped up. Communities have supported our local CT scanner, and the level of generosity, you know, even in this past year has been tremendous. Our auxiliary has made a tremendous commitment over 3 years, and it just shows the strength of communities coming together, and it truly inspires me because generosity and giving back is so important, and North Hastings residents definitely do that for their local hospital.

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8: Good morning. It's Michelle at the Moose hanging out with you. I'm live on location at our hospital radiothon. Today until 6 p.m., we are raising money for the North Hastings District Hospital Auxiliary, who funds all the equipment within our hospital, supporting the heartbeat of our community. 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Just like these incredible people who have called and donated. Nancy Matheson, $50. The Hannah Lithographers, $500. That's amazing. Jeannie Gregg, $100. North Kawartha Bridge Club, $500. David Garland, $100. Gary Pattinson, another $200. Barry and Sandy Rowden with $100. Tina Stevens-Ferrani with $100. Lynn Spath, another $100. We've also got Chef Nick from the Dr. Chef Cook-Off that they had last month. He stopped by all the way from Toronto because he knows the importance of supporting a hospital in a place that you are visiting, cottaging, and all others. And he donated $100 to our hospital. So thank you, Chef Nick. And then I have a really fun one, because this is also another part of Radiothon Day, is the challenges. So we've got our very first challenge from the Bancroft Volunteer Firefighters Association. They donated $500 and they challenge all volunteer firefighter associations. So Highlands East, Faraday, Hastings Highlands, Limerick, Wollaston, all of you have been called out. Now, you don't have to individually donate $500, but you know what? 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And we are doing so incredibly well here today. 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Or like the Bancroft Volunteer Firefighters Association, who's challenged all volunteer firefighters, come on and stop here at Price Ford and come and say hi and give your donation here. 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
9: 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Now on Snow Road at Hastings Street North. Call 613-332-2580.
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10: 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We've got a little bit of a cloudy day ahead of us, a high of 26, feeling like 31 with the humidity. And then tonight's mostly cloudy, a low of 17. Tomorrow, mainly cloudy, some scattered showers, a high feeling like 34. Sunday, sunny, a high of 26, and Monday, mostly cloudy, a chance of scattered thunderstorms, and a high of 25. And right now, we're sitting around 25 degrees here in North Hastings. It is a great day to celebrate your local hospital, I would say. They're always there for you, so maybe you should be there for them by donating here today. All money goes directly towards the North Hastings Hospital Fund development as part of the North Hastings District Auxiliary's pledge in support of the Care in the Cart campaign for the purchase of vitally needed equipment for our hospital, including a badly needed x-ray machine. And you can find the full list of what we need and where the money's going at nhhfd.ca. But for now, come on down and hang out with us for a minute. Come request a song or give us a call. Again, 613-332-1423.
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1: Good afternoon. I'm Hussam El Hussein. Heavy drugs, weapons, and cash were seized, and one person faces charges after Bancroft OPP executed a search warrant. Police say they received information last month about potential drug trafficking in the Bancroft area, and after investigation, one person was arrested midweek. A search warrant was executed on Thursday. Police say they found nearly 20 grams of suspected fentanyl, more than 8 grams of methamphetamine, cocaine, pills, brass knuckles, a cattle prod, and more than $2,100 in Canadian currency. Charges against a 31-year-old from Bancroft include multiple counts of possession for the purpose of trafficking, possession of a weapon, carrying a concealed weapon, and possession of proceeds of property obtained by crime under $5,000. Police ask anyone with information regarding illegal drug activity to call Bancroft OPP. Paul Price Ford in Bancroft is home base on Friday for the North Hastings District Hospital Auxiliary Radiothon. The 18th annual event is raising funds for the North Hastings Hospital Fund development. Volunteer Debbie Speck told My Bancroft Now the auxiliary is committed to a three-year, $300,000 pledge to support the Care in the Cart campaign to purchase equipment for the hospital. Nicknamed Donor Wall Debbie for her efforts at honoring donors over the years, Speck says raising funds for the hospital is vital to ensure it has up-to-date equipment for staff and patients, both local residents and cottagers who visit the area, and it also helps with recruitment. The radiothon runs until 6 p.m. today, and you can follow along on 97.7 Moose FM. Upper Ottawa Valley OPP have seized 17 firearms, prohibited magazines, and ammunition after executing a search warrant on July 14th in Brudenell, Lindock, and Raglan Township. OPP were assisted in the search by several specialty teams, including the detachment's crime unit, bail support, offender management and apprehension, emergency response, tactics and rescue, and the K-9 unit. Four people from the township, ages 64, 66, 74, and 60, are charged with firearms-related offenses. Charges will be addressed at Ontario Court of Justice in Pembroke on August 11th. Be the first to know. Sign up to get news alerts to your inbox at mybancroftnow.com.
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3: Moose weather. 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It's a bit foggy this morning, mostly cloudy today, a high of 26, feeling like 31. Tonight, mostly cloudy, a low of 17. Tomorrow, mainly cloudy, scattered showers, and a high of 27, feeling like 34. Sunday, sunny, a high of 26. And Monday, mostly cloudy, a chance of scattered thunderstorms, a high of 25.
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0: Radiothon Day. It's our 18th annual North Hastings District Hospital Auxiliary Radiothon until 6 p.m. today, supporting the heartbeat of our community. A big focus of this year's fundraising is diagnostic equipment, including the replacement X-ray machine here at North Hastings Hospital. Joining me to explain why that equipment is so important is James Russell, Director of Diagnostics and Laboratory with Quinty Health.
1: My name is James Russell. I'm the Director of Clinical Support Operations at Quinty Health. I've been here now for almost 9 years in a variety of different roles.
2: And what does that title mean?
1: So the teams that report through me are diagnostic imaging, cardiology, patient access, so that's the registration folks and the scheduling and booking teams, and laboratory services.
2: Wonderful. And diagnostic imaging is everything like X-ray, CT,
1: yes,
2: MRI in Belleville. So for North Hastings, what we want to talk about today is the X-ray machine.
1: Yes.
2: That's right. And a new X-ray machine. Why is that important?
1: So from a patient perspective, every diagnosis starts with accurate information. So the machines that we have and the equipment that we use in our day-to-day operations help understand what's going on with patients, and the X-ray is a big part of that. It supports emergency services, it supports inpatient services, it supports outpatients, for the folks that are coming in just to get a scan to understand what's going on. This equipment helps people in their care journey and helps answer questions for the doctors so they can start providing some care.
2: Very important.
1: Very, very important. Yes.
2: And how does this new X-ray equipment compare to the old?
1: So it's new modern technology. So what it actually does is it gives better quality imaging, but two, it speeds up the accuracy of what we're able to actually see. So it improves the accuracy of what we're actually able to view within these images, but it actually speeds up our efficiency as well. So we can do more scans at a higher quality than we had previously, which all adds to patient care. And it's better for our staff as well and for the patients in terms of comfort. And as we said, the new technology, it's also more reliable than some of the older stuff. And if you think about how most people engage with hospitals is through either the emergency room or through diagnostic imaging. This is something that almost everybody has had a chance to go to the emergency room at some point and get an X-ray at some point in their life. And so we will actively touch thousands of patients with this new technology. And the fact that it is more reliable than the older versions allow us to ensure that we have that continuity of care, which is wonderful. And as the technology continues to improve, the dosage of radiation that patients are receiving from these pieces of equipment also goes down. So in the end, better patient care, better safety, and better comfort for the patients and for the staff.
2: That's great. When you talk, you reference the staff, and that's a really important piece of this. So the Radiothon has been going on now for 18 years. It has raised nearly $500,000 for so many different pieces of equipment. What does that level of community support mean to your team?
1: Well, our staff live and work in the community. So this truly is a investment in their neighbors and the ability to provide care for their neighbors as well. So to know that the community completely backs these folks really helps with the value that they bring to work and the commitment that they make to the organization and to their patients. But it helps also with recruitment and retention. We know how important these roles are for the organization and how difficult it can be to recruit to certain areas. So knowing that the community supports this team and this hospital the way that they do makes it much easier to have people come in and live and work in North Hastings.
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7: 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Today is our 18th annual Moose FM Hospital Auxiliary Radiothon. Tune in through the day to donate. It's a bit foggy this morning, mostly cloudy today, a high of 26, feeling like 31. Tonight, mostly cloudy, a low of 17. Tomorrow, mainly cloudy, scattered showers, and a high of 27, feeling like 34. Sunday, sunny, a high of 26. And Monday, mostly cloudy, a chance of scattered thunderstorms, a high of 25.
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afternoon. I'm so used to the mornings. Good afternoon. It is 12:27 with Michelle at the Moose here, and we are live on location at Paul Fry's Ford for our annual Radiothon. So it's our 18th annual Radiothon in support of the North Hastings District Hospital Auxiliary. You can donate today. We've got a goal, trying to get an x-ray machine and put together as much as we can for this Care in the Car campaign for such badly needed equipment to be upgraded here at our hospital, and every dollar donated will be go directly towards that. And there is a phrase on the Radiothon poster today that I really like. It says, support the heartbeat of our community. Because when you strip away all the fundraising and the equipment lists, that's what this really is.

0: 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Today is our Moose FM Radiothon in support of the North Hastings District Hospital Auxiliary. Every dollar we raise today helps the North Hastings Hospital Fund Development Committee get important equipment into our hospital. And joining me now is someone who knows these campaigns inside and out, Fund Development Committee Chair Kim Bishop.
1: I'm Kim Bishop and I'm Chair of the North Hastings Fund Development Committee. And the committee supports the equipment needs and the capital campaigns for Quinte Health, specifically the North Hastings site.
2: It's so wonderful that we have such a big kind of family of supporters in North Hastings. That includes the Fund Development Committee and the Auxiliary. Can you explain a little bit about how the two organizations work together?
1: The Fund Development Committee takes on the liability of raising the funds for the equipment that's been identified as needed in our hospital. So once we take that commitment on, we seek out partners that we can work with that will support our mission. And the Auxiliary is a perfect example of collaboration and partnership. So we go to the Auxiliary and we say, you know, this is what we're looking for. This is what we need. Can you help us? And this particular campaign, they made a pledge of $300,000 towards the x-ray machine and the critical equipment that's on that list. So the Fund Development Committee does do some of its fundraising, but we also are real stewards of the donors. And we look for good partnerships and collaboration, and we all work together to make that goal.
2: And the campaign you're working on right now, the goal is how much?
1: Goal is $1.25 million. It's called Care in the Cart. And then we tagged on X-Ray Plus. The X-ray machine and the renovations to the X-ray suite are the keystone to that campaign, and obviously the largest portion of what we need to raise. And then on top of that, there was other diagnostic equipment, ventilators, equipment for the lab, stretchers, Holter monitors, a whole basket of things that cost from $6,000 to $100,000. So it doesn't take very long to add up to $1.25 million.
2: So if someone is listening today and is inspired to do even more for the North Hastings Hospital,

0: hospital in addition to supporting the radiothon? What opportunities are available?
1: We're always happy to meet and talk to donors about larger prospects and what we're working on as a fund development committee. We would ask donors to get in contact with the fund development committee, so they can do that by leaving a message at the hospital. We are a volunteer committee, so messages are not checked every day, but as often as we can. And we also have a really great website that shows our donor recognition program. So I would encourage everyone to have a look at our website.
0: So what would you say to someone considering making their very first gift today?
1: First of all, I would say thank you. No gift is too small. We appreciate every single gift that is donated, whether it's through the Radiothon or through our office directly. Every single gift is appreciated and needed.
0: And what does the community hospital mean to you personally? You've been doing this for a long time.
1: For me personally, I don't like hospitals. So should I or my family and loved ones, et cetera, end up in a hospital, I want really good care there and I want really good equipment. So I think that's part of it. I also believe in health equity, and it's really difficult in a rural community to obtain health equity. So, and health equity means getting care as, to me, it means getting care as close to home as possible. And we can't have everything here. We know that. But what we can have here, we need to have high functioning equipment to support our staff and our physicians and our community. Once again, we are indebted to the support that we receive from Moose FM. The staff is amazing. They go above and beyond to make sure that this is a great event every year. And to Debbie Speck and her team at the Auxiliary that are running the annual Radiothon, you've raised a pile of money, and every hour and every minute that you donate to such a worthy cause is greatly appreciated by the Fund Development Committee and by the staff, by the physicians, and most of all, by the patients. It's all about the patient care.
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Elizabeth. It's Michelle at the Moose hanging out with you this afternoon. We are live on location at Price Ford for our 18th annual Radiothon in support of the North Hastings District Hospital Auxiliary, which is our fund development committee that raises money for all the equipment inside our hospital, because it does fall on us and us here as the parts of the community to purchase those. It is not purchased by the government. They do the brick and mortar, they keep the lights on, and they may pay a salary or two, but other than that, everything from the tongue dispensers to the x-ray machines that we so badly need are all funded by the community. And so for the hospital to be there for you, we want you to be there for our hospital. It's really that simple. And there's a phrase on the Radiothon poster today that I really like. It says, support the heartbeat of our community. Because when you strip away all the fundraising and the equipment lists, that's really what this is. This is about knowing that when somebody in our community is scared or hurt or sick, there is a hospital here. There are nurses here. There are doctors here. There are people here ready to help. And behind them is a hospital auxiliary made up of volunteers who have decided that supporting local health care is worth their time and effort. And as today, we can meet them halfway. You don't have to make a big donation. Give $2 if that's all you can do. It all says the same thing. We care about having a hospital here and having care close to home. So donate now. 613-332-1423, or stop by Price Ford. In that way, it's getting a little bit busy downtown. You don't even really have to stop. Just drive through downtown and stick your arm out the window. It's kind of the fun of it. We're running out into the street here today. So come and see us downtown Bancroft for our 18th annual Radiothon in support of North Hastings District Hospital Auxiliary.

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7: 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It's a bit foggy this morning, mostly cloudy today, a high of 26, feeling like 31. Tonight, mostly cloudy, a low of 17. Tomorrow, mainly cloudy, scattered showers, and a high of 27, feeling like 34. Sunday, sunny, a high of 26. And Monday, mostly cloudy, a chance of scattered thunderstorms, a high of 25.

That was Pat Benatar. Hit me with your best shot. It's Michelle at the Moose here, live on location at Price Ford for our 18th annual Radiothon, supporting the North Hastings Hospital and our District Hospital Auxiliary, supporting the heartbeat of our community. 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The weather's actually turned out pretty good for today. Now I'm going to celebrate some of the amazing folks that have already donated here today. We've got Marion Morrison with $50. We've got the Speck family came together for $200. Tom Malloy donated $100. And here's a great example of a group coming together and putting small donations together to make one big one. We got a grand from Baptiste Lake Yoga Group, which is fantastic. And then we've got Paulette Hanna with $20, and every dollar counts. Tommy Davis with $100. We've got Lori Campbell with $40. We've got Catherine Peterson with $100. And a lot of these people are local, but a lot of them are also visitors. And because the hospital here is their hospital too. I mean, if you're just passing through, it's pretty amazing to know that we've got a hospital equipped if you need it. Scott and Jody Tate donated $500, which is amazing, and their home base was Pickering. So they must visit up here enough to know that their money will be put to good use. Michael and I...

0: We have our Moose FM Hospital Auxiliary Radiothon on today until 6 p.m. Having emergency care available close to home is especially important in a rural community like North Hastings. Joining me to talk about what it takes to provide that care is Lena Bruce, Director of Emergency and Rural Health with Quinte Health.
1: My name is Lena Bruce, and my position is I am the Director of Emergency, Rural Medicine, and the DVSART program.
2: And I know you have tons of experience as an ED nurse as well before moving into leadership roles. So can you explain from a frontline perspective why the X-ray machine is such a critical piece of equipment?
1: So the X-ray machine, it's an essential part of the care we provide every single day. In the emergency department, we rely on diagnostic imaging for many situations. So not just for broken bones, but also for patients experiencing breathing problems, chest pain, abdominal concerns, infections, and many other urgent conditions. So having that reliable X-ray equipment available to us locally means that we can assess patients quickly, we can make treatment decisions, and in many cases, we're avoiding having patients travel outside of the community for care.
2: I know you've touched on this a bit, but if you can elaborate based on your experience, how diagnostics improve emergency care.
1: Sure. So emergency care often begins with gathering that right information, and we need to do that as quickly as possible. So when someone arrives in the emergency department, we may not know what is causing their symptoms. So diagnostic imaging gives physicians and nurses and other members of the healthcare team that important information that we can't always determine through just an exam alone. So a timely X-ray can help us identify an injury, we can recognize infection, we can assess a patient's lungs, or determine if the patient actually needs further testing or treatment. So the sooner we have this information, the sooner we can establish a plan of care.
2: And when I think about the remarkable support that our auxiliary has extended in partnership with the Moose over so many years, what does this support mean for your team?
1: Sure. So this support means a great deal to our team. It tells our physicians and nursing and diagnostic imaging staff and other healthcare providers that the community understands and values the work they do. Our staff want to provide the safest and best care possible, and having that modern and reliable equipment gives them the tools they need to do that. It supports faster decision making, it improves our patient experience, and it gives our staff that confidence that the equipment will be available when we need it. There's also an emotional impact when the community comes together to support the hospital. Our staff feel supported too. It reminds us that we're not just doing this work alone, and that the care we provide matters deeply to our community.
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7: 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It's a bit foggy this morning, mostly cloudy today, a high of 26, feeling like 31. Tonight, mostly cloudy, a low of 17. Tomorrow, mainly cloudy, scattered showers, and a high of 27, feeling like 34. Sunday, sunny, a high of 26. And Monday, mostly cloudy, a chance of scattered thunderstorms, a high of 25.
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are live on location at Price Ford for the North Hastings Hospital Radiothon. 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Today, we're raising money for our hospital, but more specifically, the equipment within it, because it actually does fall on the community to raise money for that equipment. The government only funds the brick and mortar. And so, to donate, you can call again, 613-332-1423. You can come on down and donate some cash here at Price Ford, or, of course, you can bring a credit card or a debit card, anything like that. And again, all these funds raised at the Radiothon go directly to the North Hastings Hospital Fund Development in support of their Care in the Cart campaign for the purchase of vitally needed equipment for our hospital. The list includes a badly needed x-ray machine that is like number one. And so you can see the full list of equipment on their website, nhhfd.ca. But of course, if you do donate and if you would like, we will definitely say your name on the radio. So, David and Arlene McLeod, thank you very much for donating $200. And then a big thank you to Kate and Dwayne, who donated $300 from Bancroft, which is fantastic. And then we've got another challenge, which is always so much fun. So, Peter has donated $200. And he has challenged all the tennis players at the Bancroft Tennis Club to meet or exceed his donation, which is amazing. So, Bancroft tennis players, if you play at the club, you've been called out. You got to match or exceed Peter's donation. And if you know Tennis Elbow, I'm sure maybe you know the hospital one or two times yourself. And if you haven't gone yet, isn't it comforting knowing that it's there? So donate today to our Radiothon in support of the North Hastings District Hospital Auxiliary. Again, 613-332-1423. Or you can just drive right by us and stick your arm out the window with $5. That sounds great, too. So this one's for Peter. It's Bob Cajun by the Tragically Hip on the Moose.

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1: Today is about supporting our hospital here in Bancroft and also looking at the role North Hastings plays within the larger Quinte Health system. Joining me now is Quinte Health President and CEO, Stacey Dobb.
2: I am Stacey Dobb, and I am the president and CEO of Quinte Health, which is a family of four hospitals across our communities. I have been with Quinte Health for 6.5 years.
3: In that time, what have you come to learn about the community of North Hastings?
2: North Hastings is a incredible community. What I admire the most about the community is the fact that you have people who have been in those communities for decades or hundreds of years. And then you have a lot of newcomers who are coming to enjoy the beauty of the region. And to watch those two groups come together and support their local hospital, recognizing how important it is, that has been really incredible. The other thing about the community is their passion to have care local and to make sure that their local doctors, nurses, diagnostic imaging technicians have the best possible equipment to serve their community has been really inspiring.
3: And you have worked in all sizes of hospitals and communities. Can you explain a little bit about rural medicine?
2: So rural medicine is quite unique in that in a bigger city or a bigger community, you often have lots of specialists, big hospitals, primary care practices spread around the community.

0: And in rural medicine, you often have physicians, doctors, nurses playing multiple roles. So they have the unique advantage of really understanding their patients and their community from multiple lenses. They understand what it's like to see a grandma that they're serving out at a local hockey game and how her gait is and how she's walking. And they also have the opportunity to be able to treat her as a friend and neighbor when she comes into the hospital for something unexpected. So it's unique in that rural medicine has a much broader and deeper range of medicine possible through the clinicians there. And I couldn't be prouder of the team at North Hastings and how they support their community.
1: In terms of the community support to purchase equipment, how important is that?
0: So often people think that you can only have contemporary equipment in bigger cities, but quite honestly, many of these pieces of equipment, they are the standard of care. They are the foundation of what people should expect in order to be able to receive excellent care. So in the smaller communities, what I have been overwhelmed or so inspired by is the fact that the community really understands that need. And so whether it's been a trauma stretcher that we're fundraising for or our CT machine, the community understands that it's their responsibility to their friends and neighbors to help us get the best equipment possible for the hospital. And over the last several years, we have just watched the community come forward to support the North Hastings Hospital in so many ways that we're just very grateful.
1: What is your message to anyone listening today that may be considering donating?
0: There is no donation that is too big or too small. Every dollar goes directly to the support of your friends and neighbors. And if you're not already aware, the North Hastings Fundraising Development Committee, they are a bunch of community volunteers. They have volunteered to hit the road, knock on doors, talk to friends and neighbors to fundraise for better healthcare. And I hope each of you really considers giving both them and the District Hospital Auxiliary, who also provides tremendous support to our hospital. 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Finally, I just want to really thank Moose FM. 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
6: Good afternoon. It's Michelle at the Moose hanging out with you. We're live on location for our Radiothon. So today's our 18th annual North Hastings District Hospital Auxiliary Radiothon, supporting we're all raising money today for the equipment that's within our hospital, because the government actually doesn't fund the equipment. It does fall on our community to raise money for an X-ray machine and for many more. 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And nobody wakes up in the morning planning a trip to the emergency room. Usually it's because something happens. Somebody falls or somebody gets sick, there's an accident, and suddenly the hospital down the road becomes the most important place in the world. And that's why I think supporting North Hastings Hospital matters even when we're healthy and everything is going well. Today's Radiothon supports the hospital auxiliary and the equipment used to care for people right here in our community. It's one of those things that you really hope you never need, but if that day comes, we want our doctors and our nurses to have what they need. So give whatever feels comfortable. Seriously, like even $2 helps us say, this hospital matters to me. So call 613-332-1423 and join us today. It's the Rolling Stones. Can't get

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0: Moose weather.
6: 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Anything works for you, and we've got tax receipts for you as well. So today is mainly cloudy. It's pretty muggy out here. I've actually been outside all day, so I'm feeling it. A high of 26, feeling like 31. Tonight, mostly cloudy, a low of 17. Tomorrow's mainly cloudy with scattered showers and a high of 27, feeling like 34. Sunday, return to sunshine, a high of 26. And then Monday, mostly cloudy, a chance of some scattered thunderstorms and a high of 25. And right now, we are sitting at 25 degrees here in North Hastings. Now, we got to celebrate the amazing donors that have come through for the North Hastings District Hospital Auxiliary today. Again, all of this supports their Care in the Cart campaign for the purchase of vitally needed equipment for our hospital. And it does come down to us to fund the equipment within our hospital. There is really no one else that's going to do it for us. So a big thank you to Peter Edwards for donating $2,000. Oh, my goodness. And from Toronto, too. He must be a visitor. Oh, I love that. So in Cottage Country, the hospital is the hospital for you, your family, your neighbors, but for absolutely anybody that comes to visit. So, for instance, I live here. My parents will come and visit me. If they fall ill in any way while they're here visiting me, how much comfort is it knowing that that hospital is fully equipped there? So again, thank you, Peter from Toronto. Like, that's absolutely amazing.

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1: It is our 18th annual hospital radiothon in support of the North Hastings District Hospital Auxiliary, who fund the purchase of vital equipment for our local hospital. Equipment is a huge part of today, but a hospital also needs the doctors, nurses, and healthcare professionals there to use it. Joining me to talk about the people behind North Hastings Hospital is Susan Rowe, Vice President of People and Strategy with Quinty Health.
2: So I am Susan Rowe. I am the Vice President of People and Strategy with Quinty Health, which means I have responsibility for human resources, including all of the recruitment of our very valued team members, our staff, and our physicians. I've been with Quinty Health for almost 20 years now, so have had the privilege of working with all four of our hospitals, including North Hastings Hospital. And coming from Toronto, I think I over the past 20 years have really just developed this deep respect for rural community hospitals. Love going up to North Hastings Hospital and spending a day working there. The sense of community, of family, neighbors caring for neighbors, it really is special to see that and quite an honor to be a part of that.
3: Part of it that people may not think a lot about is the impact that this has on the ability for us to attract great people to the community to provide those healthcare services. So can you connect those pieces a bit in terms of how having the right equipment can attract physicians and staff?
2: Absolutely. And yeah, so as I said, that is part of my responsibility is recruitment and retention of staff and physicians across the Quinty Health hospitals, including North Hastings Hospital. But really, recruitment and retention of valued healthcare professionals is a community effort. So a lot of involvement from the municipality, from the local teams, from everybody in the community to ensure that new physicians and staff and our existing team members really feel welcomed and supported. And one of the first things that healthcare professionals will look for when they're deciding where to work is about the resources that are available to them, including the equipment. So I think anyone could imagine that if they were a healthcare professional, if they were a new physician, for example, and walking into a rural hospital that had equipment that might be 10 years out of date compared to hospitals where they trained, that could be a decision maker for them, right? That could be a deal breaker that they want to ensure that they're able to provide the best possible care to their patients. And at the end of the day, healthcare is always about people, human beings caring for human beings, but the healthcare professionals still need the tools to help them to provide that exceptional care. They need access to imaging equipment, diagnostic equipment, even just basic things like beds. And they can't have that without community support. And they look for that community support when they're deciding where to practice. So it certainly has a big impact. And over the years, you know, nearly $500,000 raised through this radiothon, I can guarantee you that that has had a big impact on our ability to recruit to North Hastings Hospital.
3: And also retain, I bet.
2: Like,
3: what kind of message does that send to staff?
2: Yeah.
3: When they see the community year after year stepping up to support.
2: Yeah. So to me, that's what it's about. Like, people want, as I said, they want to know that they have the tools to provide exceptional care to their patients. And those tools are always advancing. So absolutely, that helps with retention to just know that at their fingertips, they have up-to-date equipment, technology, the computer systems, you know, all of those resources that we need to provide so that they can do their jobs is a big part of it. But I do think that it's about the community support. And our local team at North Hastings Hospital, they can feel that community support. And the radiothon is such a shining example of that, where our staff experience that, right, to know that the community has their support. The amount of money that is raised for North Hastings Hospital through the local community, whether it be permanent residents or part-time residents, friends, or just visitors who come and support the hospital. It is incredible. It is so inspiring that a community the size of Bancroft is able to give as much as they do for the hospital. And it has a huge impact on the morale of the team, the quality of care that that team can deliver, and our ability to recruit new team members.
3: And I know that part of your portfolio includes volunteer services within that. So can you speak a little bit to the incredible support that we have in the partnerships that we have?
2: Yeah, very happy to. Our auxiliaries are amazing. And certainly the North Hastings Hospital auxiliary has always gone above and beyond to support North Hastings Hospital. You know, whether it's the volunteers who are the friendly face when you first walk through the doors of the hospital, providing patients and visitors with, you know, guidance, helping ensure that they know where to go to get care. You know, the new to you shop, the cafe, and then all of the fundraising. They are absolutely an incredible, invaluable part of the North Hastings Hospital team. As always, appreciate the support of the community, appreciate the support of the auxiliary, and just recognize the ongoing efforts of the North Hastings Hospital team, because rural hospitals are special places, and the ability to provide that level of healthcare close to home is such an important part of what we do.
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0: Sure, parenting can be tough, but look at it this way. You now have your own mini landscaping crew to cut the lawn.
1: Summer sizzles on the

0: The Ministry of Natural Resources is actively responding to numerous high-complexity wildland fires across the province. Rapidly evolving situations and extreme fire hazards are contributing to escalated fire behavior and producing smoke in many areas of the province. Stay informed about the current wildland fire situation by monitoring official information sources like ontario.ca/forestfires, following directions from Ontario Provincial Police and local authorities, and adhering to any ministerial orders, including evacuation orders, fire bans, and restrictions imposed by the ministry. 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Ontario has activated additional frontline resources to help Ontarians access the support they need. Fire rangers and emergency personnel are working hard to suppress active fires and keep communities safe. Entering the area of an active wildland fire can hinder response efforts and compromise the safety of firefighting crews and emergency personnel. Please stay clear of wildland fires.
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7: We've got a cloudy day. It's a little bit muggy and a little bit windy out here right now. A high of 26, feeling like 31, and we are sitting at it. Tonight, mostly cloudy with a low of 17. Tomorrow is going to be the scattered rainy day, mainly cloudy with some showers and a high of 27, feeling like 34. And then on Sunday, we get nothing but sunshine, a high of 26. Monday, mostly cloudy, a chance of some scattered thunderstorms and a high of 25. Right now, we're sitting at around 31 with the humidity here in North Hastings. It is our 18th annual Radiothon in support of the North Hastings District Hospital Auxiliary. And all money raised today go directly to the North Hastings Hospital Fund Development as part of their Care in the Cart campaign, which purchases vitally needed equipment for our hospital. And it's so important to keep care close to home. You may have heard some of the interviews we've played with some of the key members of Quinty Health, and they see firsthand how much it impacts the work of their employees, which are the doctors, the nurses, all the people that live in our community and work in our community and are trying to provide the best care for us. And so what they need is equipment, essentially. And it's kind of like teachers in a way, you know, they got to get their own. And it kind of falls on our community because no doctor's going to purchase this x-ray machine themselves. So we need an upgraded x-ray machine along with a few other pieces of equipment. You can visit nhhfd.ca to see the full list. But that's where the money's going today. It is so incredibly important to have that confidence in your local hospital to know that it's able to care for you and that you don't have to drive 2.5 hours somewhere to get your diagnoses or to be treated. 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Ian Hendry made a $100 donation. 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

0: Thanks for joining us for our Moose FM Radiothon in support of the North Hastings District Hospital Auxiliary, funding vital equipment for our hospital. And we've been hearing about what your donations can do. And Tammy Davis sees the impact of that community support right here at North Hastings Hospital. She's the Interim Director of Emergency and Rural Medicine for Quinte Health.
1: Hi, everybody. My name is Tammy Davis, and I'm the site lead and the manager of patient services at North Hastings Hospital here in Bancroft. It's a pleasure to be a part of the Radiothon again. I've had the great opportunity to be a part of it since 2008 when it started. And I've been with the hospital, believe it or not, for almost 18 years. You know, it's a unique fundraising initiative that has been so successful for many reasons, financially, of course, but also it is in the hearts of our staff and our physicians and our community. And it has been such a pride for us, for the auxiliary, to be able to host and for the Moose radio station to be able to allow us to host it with them. Something that we look forward to every year.
2: What is it that makes it so special? What's in the secret sauce?
1: Well, it's kind of cool to hear your own peers who work here speak about their pride and offer challenges for people to make donations. But the other part that is so more special are the stories that we hear from all of the people who call in, and they share the great experiences and the appreciation that they show for the service that we provide and for our hospital and the community. It warms your heart. It's a wonderful thing.
2: How does the community support make a direct difference every day?
1: It actually does in pretty much everything we do, every clinical thing we do. When the patients come into the triage to start, to be first seen, the nurses use

0: children's camps, camping grounds, just for day visits. And sometimes those people end up coming to our hospital. And many of those people hopefully are listening today. And I would ask and appeal to everyone to make a donation. Doesn't matter how small, it doesn't matter how much, to help us so that we can continue to provide the care to all of our community, those who are here full time and those who come to visit us and provide the best care possible. I would like to take this moment to offer a special thank you to the Moose FM for allowing us to have this radiothon, for doing such a fantastic job for us, and all of the guys that are down here at Price Ford and up at the radio station who are appealing to everyone to try to help us in any way possible. And I really want to mention the auxiliary and offer my sincere thanks to them. We couldn't do it without them. They're just an amazing group of people who work so hard to make our hospital the best it can be. And I thank you so much.
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7: 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And I want to make something really clear today. There's no such thing as an embarrassing donation, okay? Sometimes you hear Radiothon or hospital fundraiser and you immediately think, well, I can't really afford to give that much, so I won't bother. Please bother. $2, the change you would have spent on coffee today, whatever you can comfortably do. Because the nicest part of a day like this isn't one person coming along and doing everything for everybody. It is hundreds of people around Bancroft and North Hastings deciding, yeah, I want to be a part of this. And that's how a community supports its hospital. So the North Hastings Hospital Auxiliary Radiothon continues today until about 6 p.m. You can call 613-332-1423 or come say hello to us at Paul Price Ford. It's Michelle live on location for 97.7 Moose FM. Sam Roberts, where have all the good people gone?

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5: 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And as we all come together through the day today, it'll all add up and hopefully put us well on our way towards purchasing this x-ray machine that we need so badly upgraded at our hospital. If you want to see the full list of where the money goes, of what we need at our hospital, it's at NHHFD.ca. That's the North Hastings Hospital Fund Development Committee. And then we've got a mainly cloudy day today. It's a high feeling like 31. It's pretty muggy out. Tonight, mostly cloudy, a low of 17. Tomorrow, mainly cloudy, scattered showers, a high of 27, feeling like 34. Sunday will be sunny, a high of 26. And Monday, a chance of scattered thunderstorms with a high of 25. Right now, we're sitting around 31 with the humidity here in North Hastings. 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And any size donation matters. The Hospital Auxiliary is made up of such dedicated volunteers, and we can join together with them today to make this reality happen. So now it's the new plan, Glorious Sons on the Moose.

Blinded by the Light, Man for Man's Earth Band. Good afternoon. It's Michelle at the Moose here. It is our 18th annual Radiothon in support of the North Hastings District Hospital Auxiliary, which is the committee behind fundraising for the equipment in our hospital. If you know, the government really only funds the brick and mortar and keep the lights on in the building, and that's about it. Everything inside that hospital, from the bed to the chairs to the x-ray machines and the CAT scans, is all funded by the community. And so it's so important for us to come together today to raise money for their Care in the Cart campaign for the purchase of vital equipment, and the list includes a badly needed x-ray machine and more. So we are well on our way, but we would be doing even better with your help. 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You really can't miss us, and you can make a cash donation here, or they'll take card or debit, and you can e-transfer as well to nhdhaqhc@gmail.com. You can't remember that? Go on to our Facebook page. We've got all the information pinned right there for you. And so I want to say a massive thank you to a couple of donations that have come in here. Peggy has donated $30. That's absolutely amazing. From Bancroft, and from Bancroft as well is Tara Speck for $100. And oh, two more. Oh, you rock. Thank you. So Elizabeth Wattsworth has donated $50 from Bancroft, and Shannon Speck has donated $50 as well. So let's join this amazing family and

0: It's Michelle here. Today is our 18th annual Hospital Auxiliary Radiothon. We're spending today raising money for the equipment that helps North Hastings Hospital provide care right here at home. Joining me now to talk about the patient care side of that is Lena Rinaldi, Vice President and Chief Nursing Executive with Quinty Health.
1: Hello, everyone. My name is Lena Rinaldi, and I'm the Vice President, Chief Nursing Executive at Quinty Health. I want to start by saying thank you to Moose FM for hosting the Radiothon. It's always been a huge success in helping support local healthcare and the North Hastings Hospital Auxiliary, who go above and beyond to raise funds for the hospital, and also to the North Hastings Fund Development Committee, who are a small and mighty team that come together on a regular basis and include me, which is very nice of them, and, you know, really supporting their local hospital and local healthcare as well. And it just shows the commitment and the generosity of volunteerism in the local communities, supporting the hospital and everyone coming together for a common shared purpose.
0: And if you could speak to the difference that having modern equipment makes to healthcare providers.
1: You know, equipment changes over years. It's used quite frequently, and our staff always need the more current equipment for ease of diagnosis or ease of transferring patients. Our auxiliary and our North Hastings Fund Development Committee have been super supportive of the North Hastings Hospital and being able to provide safe equipment for our patients. And more modern equipment is always so important to provide great patient care.
0: And how do you feel that this community support impacts the frontline team?
1: Sometimes it makes things easier for them. Sometimes equipment makes things faster for them. And sometimes new equipment ensures a more accurate diagnosis as well. And sometimes, you know, it'll impact patients not having to travel. Having things available locally always help the team that's providing the local health care provide the best care that they possibly can. I have always been inspired by the generosity of the North Hastings communities for their local health care. They stepped up. Communities have supported our local CT scanner, and the level of generosity, you know, even in this past year, has been tremendous. Our auxiliary has made a tremendous commitment over 3 years, and it just shows the strength of communities coming together. And it truly inspires me, because generosity and giving back is so important, and North Hastings residents definitely do that for their local hospital.
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0: on the Moose. It's Michelle here live on location for our hospital radiothon. It's our 18th annual. Today we're raising money in support of the North Hastings District Hospital Auxiliary, supporting the heartbeat of our community. And, you know, most days North Hastings Hospital probably isn't something you spend much time thinking about. And, you know, that's a good thing for sure. You go to work, you run your errands, you make dinner, life carries on. 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And we're going to go into some stick season. It's Noah Kahan on the Moose.
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7: Well, that was a nice 2 seconds of sunshine that we had there. It's Michelle. I'm hanging out with you at our 18th annual Radiothon in support of the North Hastings District Hospital Auxiliary. It was pretty hot. The wind is starting to cool us down a little bit here. It's still mostly cloudy for the rest of the day. Not really expecting some showers. There is a chance like late this evening and overnight. But even overnight, mostly cloudy, a low of 17. Tomorrow, mainly cloudy, and that's going to be the possibly rainy day. A chance of scattered showers, a high of 27, feeling like 34. And then Sunday, sunny. A high of 26. Monday, a chance of scattered thunderstorms with a high of 25. And right now, we're sitting about 31 with the humidity here in North Hastings. Again, it's Michelle here, and we're doing our 18th annual Radiothon in support of the North Hastings District Hospital Auxiliary. And all funds raised at the Radiothon are in support of the Care in the Cart campaign to purchase very important equipment for our hospital that the government does not fund. So you can donate today by stopping by Price Ford. You can even just drive by, slow down a little bit, and we'll come out and grab your change. 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So we've got a few amazing donors to highlight here. So a massive thank you to Diana Gurley for her $20 donation. A massive thank you to Robert and Evangeline Mayhew. I love that name, Evangeline. That's gorgeous. And then Laverne Stapley stopped by again today with another $50. Thank you so much, Laverne. You always show up for the community. Oh, yay. And then the fire department came in with $500. That's amazing. Now, we had a previous challenge for the volunteer firefighter associations from all the different counties, like Highlands East, Hastings Highlands, and more. And so make sure that you're tuning in and that you can maybe join in on the fun with us here by meeting those challenges. Again, you can donate by phone at 613-332-1423, or you can come see us at Price Ford. I did a little dig for this one. So Red Hot Chili Peppers, this one's called Snow. Hey-oh.

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1: Happy Radiothon Day. It's our 18th annual North Hastings District Hospital Auxiliary Radiothon until 6 p.m. today, supporting the heartbeat of our community. A big focus of this year's fundraising is diagnostic equipment, including the replacement x-ray machine here at North Hastings Hospital. Joining me to explain why that equipment is so important is James Russell, Director of Diagnostics and Laboratory with Quinty Health.
2: My name is James Russell. I'm the Director of Clinical Support Operations at Quinty Health. I've been here now for almost 9 years in a variety of different roles.
3: And what does that title mean?
2: So the teams that report through me are diagnostic imaging, cardiology, patient access, so that's the registration folks and the scheduling and booking teams, and laboratory services.
3: Wonderful. And diagnostic imaging is everything like x-ray, CT,
2: yes,
3: MRI in Belleville. So for North Hastings, what we want to talk about today is the x-ray machine.
2: Yes.
3: That's right. And a new x-ray machine. Why is that important?
2: So from a patient perspective, every diagnosis starts with accurate information. So the machines that we have and the equipment that we use in our day-to-day operations help understand what's going on with patients, and the x-ray is a big part of that. It supports emergency services, it supports inpatient services, it supports outpatients, for the folks that are coming in just to get a scan to understand what's going on. This equipment helps people in their care journey and helps answer questions for the doctors so they can start providing some care.
3: Very important.
2: Very, very important. Yes.
3: And how does this new x-ray equipment compare to the old?
2: So it's new modern technology. So what it actually does is speed, it, one, it gives better quality imaging, but two, it speeds up the accuracy of what we're able to actually see. So it improves the accuracy of what we're actually able to view within these images, but it actually speeds up our efficiency as well. So we can do more scans at a higher quality than we had previously, which all adds to patient care, and it's better for our staff as well and for the patients in terms of comfort. And as we said, the new technology is also more reliable than some of the older stuff. And if you think about how most people engage with hospitals is through either the emergency room or through diagnostic imaging. This is something that almost everybody has had a chance to go to the emergency room at some point and get an x-ray at some point in their life. And so we will actively touch thousands of patients with this new technology. And the fact that it is more reliable than the older versions allow us to ensure that we have that continuity of care, which is wonderful. And as the technology continues to improve, the dosage of radiation that patients are receiving from these pieces of equipment also goes down. So in the end, better patient care, better safety, and better comfort for the patients and for the staff.
3: That's great. When you talk, you reference the staff, and that's a really important piece of this. So the Radiothon has been going on now for 18 years. It has raised nearly $500,000 for so many different pieces of equipment. What does that level of community support mean to your team?
2: Well, our staff live and work in the community, so this truly is a investment in their neighbors and the ability to provide care for their neighbors as well. So to know that the community completely backs these folks really helps with the value that they bring to work and the commitment that they make to the organization and to their patients. But it helps also with recruitment and retention. We know how important these roles are for the organization and how difficult it can be to recruit to certain areas. So knowing that the community supports this team and this hospital the way that they do makes it much easier to have people come in and live and work in North Hastings.
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0: to come home.
1: That was Homesick, Jamie Fine. It's Michelle at the Moose hanging out with you for our 18th annual Radiothon on until 6 p.m. today. We're raising money for our North Hastings District Hospital Auxiliary, supporting the heartbeat of our community. And what the auxiliary does is they raise money for the equipment inside our hospital, even down to the beds and the chairs and the tongue dispensers, I always like to say. All that funding comes from the community, and it needs to. The government does not fund the actual equipment in our hospital. And so for us to have top-of-tier care and not require you to drive down a couple of hours somewhere else to get your diagnoses, you can donate here and keep care close to home, which is one of the biggest things. Care close to home with this Care in the Cart campaign for the purchase of vitally needed equipment for our hospital. And so you can donate by calling 613-332-1423, just like the Ugly Sisters, who I've heard folks may know around here, the Ugly Sisters cottage at Co Island Lake. And what they do is they always donate and they challenge each other. So Ugly Sister number two, it's funny she calls herself that, Linda York has donated $500. And of course she challenges her other sisters. Hopefully we'll hear from them soon. We've also got a couple of other challenges there. Any tennis players at the Bancroft Tennis Club, because you guys know what a tennis elbow is like in any trips to the hospital. We need that donations to fund the equipment within the brick and mortar. We also have a challenge out for volunteer firefighter associations in the community. Our Bancroft Fire Department responded with $500, and we are looking for the others, Highlands East, Hastings Highlands, all of the fire department volunteer associations have been challenged. So call 613-332-1423 to donate, or stop by Paul Price Ford right here downtown Bancroft. And let's all support our hospital that supports us.
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2: The Moose.
1: Well, that was a quick turnaround. Hey, it's Michelle at the Moose here. It's our 18th annual Radiothon on until 6 p.m. today. I'm here at Price Ford. We're accepting donations for the North Hastings District Hospital Auxiliary. You can also call 613-332-1423 to donate, just like the Ugly Sisters. So they dub themselves that. You may know them, as I've heard many people do in the area. They stay at Coe Island Lake. And so Ugly Sister number two was the leader today. So Linda called in and she donated $500 and she challenged her other sisters. And then Ugly Sister number one called back in. And it's funny too because she donated $501. So that she beats out Linda, because apparently that's just what they're like. So that's the fun part of the challenges. We also have another challenge that we got here. So Don Kirkpatrick donated $50, and he challenges the Stratford Women's Dragon Boat Club, which sounds pretty darn cool. So Stratford Women's Dragon Boat Club to match or exceed a $50 donation to the North Hastings District Hospital Auxiliary. We've also got a couple of people to highlight here. Jeff Daltroy, thank you so much for your $200 donation, as well as Elizabeth Wadsworth pledged $100, which is absolutely amazing. 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
7: 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We've got a mostly cloudy sky, a little bit of sunny break starting now, a high feeling like 31 with the humidity. Tonight's mostly cloudy, a low of 17. Tomorrow, mainly cloudy, some scattered showers, a high feeling like 34. Sunday will be sunny, a high of 26, and Monday a chance of scattered thunderstorms with a high of 25. And right now we're sitting around 31 with the humidity here in North Hastings. So we are supporting the North Hastings District Hospital Auxiliary today. And maybe the best way to think about today is this. You probably have no idea who your donation will ultimately help. If you're supporting the hospital, because it could be someone you know, it could be somebody visiting the area, it could be an older neighbor or a young family or somebody who has never stepped inside North Hastings Hospital before. And that's what part of what makes supporting a hospital different is you give without knowing whose day might eventually be made a little bit easier because the right care was available when they needed it. The North Hastings Hospital Auxiliary spends all year working towards that, and today we're helping them through this radiothon. Whatever you're comfortable giving is welcome. Again, you can donate by calling 613-332-1423 or coming down to Paul Price Ford today. 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Now it's

0: Today is our Moose FM Radiothon in support of the North Hastings District Hospital Auxiliary. Every dollar we raise today helps the North Hastings Hospital Fund Development Committee get important equipment into our hospital. And joining me now is someone who knows these campaigns inside and out, Fund Development Committee Chair Kim Bishop.
1: I'm Kim Bishop and I'm Chair of the North Hastings Fund Development Committee. And the committee supports the equipment needs and the capital campaigns for Quinte Health, specifically the North Hastings site.
2: It's so wonderful that we have such a big kind of family of supporters in North Hastings. That includes the Fund Development Committee and the Auxiliary. Can you explain a little bit about how the two organizations work together?
1: The Fund Development Committee takes on the liability of raising the funds for the equipment that's been identified as needed in our hospital. So once we take that commitment on, we seek out partners that we can work with that will support our mission. And the Auxiliary is a perfect example of collaboration and partnership. So we go to the Auxiliary and we say, you know, this is what we're looking for. This is what we need. Can you help us? And this particular campaign, they made a pledge of $300,000 towards the x-ray machine and the critical equipment that's on that list. So the Fund Development Committee does do some of its fundraising, but we also are real stewards of the donors. And we look for good partnerships and collaboration, and we all work together to make that goal.
2: And the campaign you're working on right now, the goal is how much?
1: Goal is $1.25 million. It's called Care in the Cart. And then we tagged on X-Ray Plus. The X-ray machine and the renovations to the X-ray suite are the keystone to that campaign, and obviously the largest portion of what we need to raise. And then on top of that, there was other diagnostic equipment, ventilators, equipment for the lab, stretchers, Holter monitors, a whole basket of things that cost from $6,000 to $100,000. So it doesn't take very long to add up to $1.25 million.
2: So if someone is listening today and is inspired to do even more for the North Hastings Hospital, in addition to supporting the Radiothon, what opportunities are available?
1: We're always happy to meet and talk to donors about larger prospects and what we're working on as a Fund Development Committee. We would ask donors to get in contact with the Fund Development Committee, so they can do that by leaving a message at the hospital. We are a volunteer committee, so messages are not checked every day, but as often as we can. And we also have a really great website that shows our donor recognition program. So I would encourage everyone to have a look at our website.
2: So what would you say to someone considering making their very first gift today?
1: First of all, I would say thank you. No gift is too small. We appreciate every single gift that is donated, whether it's through the Radiothon or through our office directly. Every single gift is appreciated and needed.
2: And what does the community hospital mean to you personally? You've been doing this for a long time.
1: For me personally, I don't like hospitals. So should I or my family or loved ones, et cetera, end up in a hospital, I want really good care there and I want really good equipment. So I think that's part of it. I also believe in health equity, and it's really difficult in a rural community to obtain health equity. So, and health equity means getting care as To me, it means getting care as close to home as possible. And we can't have everything here. We know that. But what we can have here, we need to have high functioning equipment to support our staff and our physicians and our community. Once again, we are indebted to the support that we receive from Moose FM. The staff is amazing. They go above and beyond to make sure that this is a great event every year. And to Debbie Speck and her team at the Auxiliary that are running the annual Radiothon, you've raised a pile of money. And every hour and every minute that you donate to such a worthy cause is greatly appreciated by the Fund Development Committee and by the staff, by the physicians, and most of all, by the patients. It's all about the patient care.
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8: We've got a mostly cloudy day today, a high of 26, feeling like 31. Tonight's mostly cloudy, a low of 17. And Monday, mostly cloudy, a chance of scattered thunderstorms, a high of 25. I'm trying to talk over this intro. Know that I know it's playing. We're here live at our 18th annual Radiothon in support of the North Hastings District Hospital Auxiliary. 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Thank you so very much. And, you know, it's all about keeping care close to home. 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So you don't have to travel to get your diagnosis. 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Now, that was pretty good. It's a really long intro for Time by Pink Floyd, which is what's playing right now. We got about 30 seconds more before the lyrics start, but I'm going to let you just listen to

0: We have our Moose FM Hospital Auxiliary Radiothon on today until 6 p.m. Having emergency care available close to home is especially important in a rural community like North Hastings. Joining me to talk about what it takes to provide that care is Lena Bruce, Director of Emergency and Rural Health with Quinte Health.
1: My name is Lena Bruce, and my position is I am the Director of Emergency, Rural Medicine, and the DVSARP program.
2: And I know you have tons of experience as an ED nurse as well before moving into leadership roles. So can you explain from a frontline perspective why the X-ray machine is such a critical piece of equipment?
1: So the X-ray machine, it's an essential part of the care we provide every single day. In the emergency department, we rely on diagnostic imaging for many situations. So not just for broken bones, but also for patients experiencing breathing problems, chest pain, abdominal concerns, infections, and many other urgent conditions. So having that reliable X-ray equipment available to us locally means that we can assess patients quickly, we can make treatment decisions, and in many cases, we're avoiding having patients travel outside of the community for care.
2: I know you've touched on this a bit, but if you can elaborate based on your experience, how diagnostics improve emergency care.
1: Sure. So emergency care often begins with gathering that right information, and we need to do that as quickly as possible. So when someone arrives in the emergency department, we may not know what is causing their symptoms. So diagnostic imaging gives physicians and nurses and other members of the healthcare team that important information that we can't always determine through just an exam alone. So a timely X-ray can help us identify an injury, we can recognize infection, we can assess a patient's lungs, or determine if the patient actually needs further testing or treatment. So the sooner we have this information, the sooner we can establish a plan of care.
2: And when I think about the remarkable support that our auxiliary has extended in partnership with the Moose over so many years, what does this support mean for your team?
1: Sure. So this support means a great deal to our team. It tells our physicians and nursing and diagnostic imaging staff and other healthcare providers that the community understands and values the work they do. Our staff want to provide the safest and best care possible, and having that modern and reliable equipment gives them the tools they need to do that. It supports faster decision making, it improves our patient experience, and it gives our staff that confidence that the equipment will be available when we need it. There's also an emotional impact when the community comes together to support the hospital. Our staff feel supported too. It reminds us that we're not just doing this work alone, and that the care we provide matters deeply to our community.
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7: Hey, it's Michelle at The Moose here. We are live on location for our 18th annual Radiothon in support of the North Hastings District Hospital Auxiliary, supporting the heartbeat of our community. 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And so where this money goes is directly to the North Hastings Hospital Fund development as support of their Care in the Cart campaign for the purchase of equipment for our hospital, because the government does not fund the equipment and it is ever-changing, ever-evolving. 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Like, once you use an x-ray machine every single day, multiple times a day for multiple years, it does start to wear out. 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You can find the full list at nhhfd.ca. 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And I want to give a big thank you to these folks who have donated here. 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
1: 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We've got a cloudy day for the rest of the evening. A high feeling like 31 may cool off from here out. Tonight, mostly cloudy, a low of 17. Tomorrow, mainly cloudy. It's going to be a little bit rainy. Scattered showers, a high feeling like 34. And then Sunday, sunny, a high of 26. And Monday, mostly cloudy, a chance of scattered thunderstorms and a high of 25. Right now, we're sitting around 25 degrees, about 30 with the humidity here in North Hastings. And we are just rocking our 18th annual Radiothon in support of North Hastings District Hospital Auxiliary, funding all the vital equipment that goes inside our hospital. Because if nobody comes forward and funds it, then it's not going to be there because the government doesn't come forward with that. And one challenge with a rural hospital is that being smaller doesn't make the people coming through the doors any less sick. A broken bone still needs an x-ray. A heart problem still needs to be monitored. An emergency still needs the right equipment sitting there and ready to go. And here in North Hastings, we don't have another hospital around every corner. So having those important tools available locally is really what matters. That is one of the reasons why community fundraising is so important here. The Hospital Auxiliary helps North Hastings Hospital continue investing in equipment so that our healthcare teams can provide as much care as possible right here at home. That is why you're supporting today's Radiothon. So if you've got a couple of dollars to throw in, we would love to have you be a part of it. 613-332-1423 or here live at Price Ford.
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0: Today is about supporting our hospital here in Bancroft and also looking at the role North Hastings plays within the larger Quinte Health system. Joining me now is Quinte Health President and CEO, Stacey Dobb.
1: I am Stacey Dobb, and I am the President and CEO of Quinte Health, which is a family of four hospitals across our communities. I have been with Quinte Health for 6.5 years.
2: In that time, what have you come to learn about the community of North Hastings?
1: North Hastings is a incredible community. What I admire the most about the community is the fact that you have people who have been in those communities for decades or hundreds of years, and then you have a lot of newcomers who are coming to enjoy the beauty of the region. And to watch those two groups come together and support their local hospital, recognizing how important it is, that has been really incredible. The other thing about the community is their passion to have care local and to make sure that their local doctors, nurses, diagnostic imaging technicians have the best possible equipment to serve their community has been really inspiring.
2: And you have worked in all sizes of hospitals and communities. Can you explain a little bit about rural medicine?
1: So rural medicine is quite unique in that in a bigger city or a bigger community, you often have lots of specialists, big hospitals, primary care practices spread around the community. And in rural medicine, you often have physicians, doctors, nurses playing multiple roles. So they have the unique advantage of really understanding their patients and their community from multiple lenses. They understand what it's like to see a grandma that they're serving out at a local hockey game and how her gait is and how she's walking. And they also have the opportunity to be able to treat her as a friend and neighbor when she comes into the hospital for something unexpected. So it's unique in that rural medicine has a much broader and deeper range of medicine possible through the clinicians there. And I couldn't be prouder of the team at North Hastings and how they support their community.
2: In terms of the community support to purchase equipment, how important is that?
1: So often people think that you can only have contemporary equipment in bigger cities, but quite honestly, many of these pieces of equipment, they are the standard of care. They are the foundation of what people should expect in order to be able to receive excellent care. So in the smaller communities, what I have been overwhelmed or so inspired by is the fact that the community really understands that need. And so whether it's been a trauma stretcher that we're fundraising for or our CT machine, the community understands that it's their responsibility to their friends and neighbors to help us get the best equipment possible for the hospital. And over the last several years, we have just watched the community come forward to support the North Hastings Hospital in so many ways that we're just very grateful.
2: What is your message to anyone listening today that may be considering donating?
1: There is no donation that is too big or too small. Every dollar goes directly to the support of your friends and neighbors. And if you're not already aware, the North Hastings Fundraising Development Committee, they are a bunch of community volunteers. They have volunteered to hit the road, knock on doors, talk to friends and neighbors to fundraise for better healthcare. And I hope each of you really considers giving both them and the District Hospital Auxiliary, who also provides tremendous support to our hospital. Every ounce of support that you can provide, we count on you to create the best hospital services possible. And we know you're going to show up when we need you. Finally, I just want to really thank Moose FM. They have been a partner to us for more years than I can recall. 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

Hey, it's Michelle at the Moose here. It is our 18th annual Radiothon in support of the North Hastings District Hospital Auxiliary. That was Don't Stop Believing by Journey. 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And even though our time here live on location is winding down, you can still use all those online ways to donate, continuing on through the evening and then through the weekend as well. So we've got a few more donations to highlight some amazing people supporting their community. Barb and Ron Monroe with $100. Absolutely amazing. And Kevin Evans. That's a cool name. Kevin Evans at $100. So a big thank you to those. We do have a couple other challenges. We're still waiting on the third ugly sister to call and match for the ugly sister number two did $500. Ugly sister number one did $501. So we're waiting on ugly sister number three. And don't worry, ladies, they call themselves that. So you can call 613-332-1423 to donate now.

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12: Mostly cloudy for the rest of the day. Tonight, mostly cloudy, a low of 17. Tomorrow, mostly cloudy with scattered showers and a high of 27, feeling like 34. Sunday will be sunny with a high of 26. And Monday, mostly cloudy, a chance of scattered thunderstorms and a high of 25.
13: 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And we've been hearing about what your donations can do. And Tammy Davis sees the impact of that community support right here at North Hastings Hospital. She's the Interim Director of Emergency and Rural Medicine for Quinte Health.
14: Hi, everybody. My name is Tammy Davis, and I'm the site lead and the manager of patient services at North Hastings Hospital here in Bancroft. It's a pleasure to be a part of the Radiothon again. I've had the great opportunity to be a part of it since 2008 when it started. And I've been with the hospital, believe it or not, for almost 18 years. You know, it's a unique fundraising initiative that has been so successful for many reasons, financially, of course, but also it is in the hearts of our staff and our physicians and our community. And it has been such a pride for us, for the auxiliary, to be able to host and for the Moose radio station to be able to allow us to host it with them. Something that we look forward to every year.
15: What is it that makes it so special? What's in the secret sauce?
14: Well, it's kind of cool to hear your own peers who work here speak about their pride and offer challenges for people to make donations. But the other part that is so more special is are the stories that we hear from all of the people who call in, and they share the great experiences and the appreciation that they show for the service that we provide and for our hospital and the community. It just it warms your heart. It's a wonderful thing.
15: How does the community support make a direct difference every day?
14: It actually does in pretty much everything we do, every clinical thing we do. When the patients come into the triage to start, to be first seen, the nurses use the vital signs monitors that were purchased through a previous radiothon to check their vital signs. And when we bring them into the eMERGE, pretty much every device that we have has been fundraised for and the auxiliary are a part of. In the summertime, as you know, our whole region is a tourist area, and we have many visitors who come to Bancroft and the surrounding community, up to Algonquin Park, up to many of the lakes and the wonderful camps, children's camps, camping grounds.

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9: Hey, good afternoon. It's Michelle at the Moose here. It's our 18th annual Radiothon in support of the North Hastings District Hospital Auxiliary. Funds raised through our Radiothon go directly to the North Hastings Hospital Fund Development as part of their Care in the Cart campaign for the purchase of vitally needed equipment for our hospital. And so

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We're hanging out until about 6 o'clock. Now, I want to give a big thank you to donors Dave and Alana Anderson from New York City. They are visiting and they are able to donate, and they know how important having a local hospital is for both our community members and our visitors. So thank you so much for the $20. And we can have incredible nurses, doctors, lab staff, and emergency teams inside North Hastings Hospital, but they still need the right tools in their hands. A doctor needs good diagnostic information before making decisions. Nurses need reliable equipment to watch how a patient's doing, and that's really what we're raising money for today. 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Community support that helps put better tools into the hands of the people already caring for us. You don't have to solve the whole problem yourself. Nobody does. Just contribute what makes sense for you today. 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Now it's The Breakdown, The Trues on the Moose.

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1: It is our 18th annual Hospital Radiothon in support of the North Hastings District Hospital Auxiliary, who fund the purchase of vital equipment for our local hospital. Equipment is a huge part of today, but a hospital also needs the doctors, nurses, and healthcare professionals there to use it. Joining me to talk about the people behind North Hastings Hospital is Susan Rowe, Vice President of People and Strategy with Quinty Health.
2: So I am Susan Rowe. I am the Vice President of People and Strategy with Quinty Health, which means I have responsibility for human resources, including all of the recruitment of our very valued team members, our staff, and our physicians. I've been with Quinty Health for almost 20 years now, so have had the privilege of working with all four of our hospitals, including North Hastings Hospital. And coming from Toronto, I think I over the past 20 years have really just developed this deep respect for rural community hospitals. Love going up to North Hastings Hospital and spending a day working there. The sense of community, of family, neighbors caring for neighbors, it really is special to see that and quite an honor to be a part of that.
3: Part of it that people may not think a lot about is the impact that this has on the ability for us to attract great people to the community to provide those healthcare services. So can you connect those pieces a bit in terms of how having the right equipment can attract physicians and staff?
2: Absolutely. And yeah, so as I said, that is part of my responsibility is recruitment and retention of staff and physicians across the Quinty Health hospitals, including North Hastings Hospital. But really, recruitment and retention of valued healthcare professionals is a community effort. So a lot of involvement from the municipality, from the local teams, from everybody in the community to ensure that new physicians and staff and our existing team members really feel welcomed and supported. And one of the first things that healthcare professionals will look for when they're deciding where to work is about the resources that are available to them, including the equipment. So I think anyone could imagine that if they were a healthcare professional, if they were a new physician, for example, and walking into a rural hospital that had equipment that might be 10 years out of date compared to hospitals where they trained, that could be a decision maker for them, right? That could be a deal breaker that they want to ensure that they're able to provide the best possible care to their patients. And at the end of the day, healthcare is always about people, human beings caring for human beings, but the healthcare professionals still need the tools to help them to provide that exceptional care. They need access to imaging equipment, diagnostic equipment, even just basic things like beds. And they can't have that without community support. And they look for that community support when they're deciding where to practice. So it certainly has a big impact. And over the years, you know, nearly $500,000 raised through this radiothon, I can guarantee you that that has had a big impact on our ability to recruit to North Hastings Hospital.
3: And also retain, I bet.
2: Like,
3: what kind of message does that send to staff?
2: Yeah.
3: When they see the community year after year stepping up to support.
2: Yeah. So to me, that's what it's about. Like, people want, as I said, they want to know that they have the tools to provide exceptional care to their patients. And those tools are always advancing. So absolutely, that helps with retention to just know that at their fingertips, they have up-to-date equipment, technology, the computer systems, you know, all of those resources that we need to provide so that they can do their jobs is a big part of it. But I do think that it's about the community support. And our local team at North Hastings Hospital, they can feel that community support. And the radiothon is such a shining example of that, where our staff experience that, right? To know that the community has their support. The amount of money that is raised for North Hastings Hospital through the local community, whether it be permanent residents or part-time residents, friends, or just visitors who come and support the hospital. It is incredible. It is so inspiring that a community the size of Bancroft is able to give as much as they do for the hospital. And it has a huge impact on the morale of the team, the quality of care that that team can deliver, and our ability to recruit new team members.
3: And I know that part of your portfolio includes volunteer services within that. So can you speak a little bit to the incredible support that we have in the partnerships that we have?
2: Yeah, very happy to. Our auxiliaries are amazing. And certainly the North Hastings Hospital auxiliary has always gone above and beyond to support North Hastings Hospital. You know, whether it's the volunteers who are the friendly face when you first walk through the doors of the hospital, providing patients and visitors with, you know, guidance, helping ensure that they know where to go to get care. You know, the new to you shop, the cafe, and then all of the fundraising. They are absolutely an incredible, invaluable part of the North Hastings Hospital team. As always, appreciate the support of the community, appreciate the support of the auxiliary, and just recognize the ongoing efforts of the North Hastings Hospital team, because rural hospitals are special places, and the ability to provide that level of healthcare close to home is such an important part of what we do.
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5: Moose weather.
6: Mostly cloudy for the rest of the day. Tonight, mostly cloudy, a low of 17. Tomorrow, mostly cloudy with scattered showers and a high of 27, feeling like 34. Sunday will be sunny with a high of 26. And Monday, mostly cloudy, a chance of scattered thunderstorms and a high of 25.
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0: That was Free Man in Paris. It's Michelle at the Moose here. We just completed our full-day radiothon in support of the North Hastings District Hospital Auxiliary for their Care in the Cart campaign that funds vital equipment needed for our hospital, including a top-of-the-list replacement x-ray machine. And you can find online on the North Hastings Development Fund's website the full list of equipment that we're raising funds for today. We had an incredible response both by phone and in person and online. I'm so proud of the community for showing up for each other today. And so joining me on the mic now is Debbie Speck with our grand total of what we raised today for our radiothon. Debbie, go ahead.
1: We are pleased to announce that we are at $22,556.
0: That's amazing. Again, a big thank you to the community. Debbie, is there anyone you'd like to thank?
1: Well, definitely. First of all, Michelle and Mike McAlpine at Moose FM, again, for supporting us all these years. To Price Ford for letting us set up in front of his place and use the internet. It's wonderful. A great spot. And to all of our volunteers, all of our community, cottagers and local residents who stepped up and came forward today. So a big thank you to everyone involved.
0: You did it again, North Hastings. We are so incredibly proud of you. Now it's Savage Garden to the moon and back, and we'll be back with you on Monday.

0: Sure, parenting can be tough, but look at it this way. You now have your own mini landscaping crew to cut the lawn.
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4: 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Rapidly evolving situations and extreme fire hazards are contributing to escalated fire behavior and producing smoke in many areas of the province. 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Ontario has activated additional frontline resources to help Ontarians access the support they need. Fire rangers and emergency personnel are working hard to suppress active fires and keep communities safe. Entering the area of an active wildland fire can hinder response efforts and compromise the safety of firefighting crews and emergency personnel. Please stay clear of wildland fires.
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6: Moose weather.
7: Mostly cloudy for the rest of the day. Tonight, mostly cloudy, a low of 17. Tomorrow, mostly cloudy with scattered showers and a high of 27, feeling like 34. Sunday will be sunny with a high of 26. And Monday, mostly cloudy, a chance of scattered thunderstorms and a high of 25.

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0: Moose weather.
2: Mostly cloudy for the rest of the day. Tonight, mostly cloudy, a low of 17. Tomorrow, mostly cloudy with scattered showers and a high of 27, feeling like 34. Sunday will be sunny with a high of 26. And Monday, mostly cloudy, a chance of scattered thunderstorms and a high of 25.
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6: Moose weather.
7: Mostly cloudy for the rest of the day. Tonight, mostly cloudy, a low of 17. Tomorrow, mostly cloudy with scattered showers and a high of 27, feeling like 34. Sunday will be sunny with a high of 26. And Monday, mostly cloudy, a chance of scattered thunderstorms and a high of 25.
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7: Moose weather.
8: Mostly cloudy for the rest of the day. Tonight, mostly cloudy, a low of 17. Tomorrow, mostly cloudy with scattered showers and a high of 27, feeling like 34. Sunday will be sunny with a high of 26. And Monday, mostly cloudy, a chance of scattered thunderstorms and a high of 25.
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Broadcasting to the Hastings, Lennox, and Addington and beyond.